0: next year. He has appeared in court overnight on various charges, which he denies. The jazz saxophonist who recorded the Pink Panther theme has died at the age of 94. Plas Johnson won 3 Grammy Awards for the song, was nominated for an Oscar. Finance at the Open, the All Ordinaries up 67, our dollar 69.93 US.
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0: Harry Mackay and Adam Chera both have to get through Carlton training to be a chance to face Gold Coast on Saturday. Mackay's coming off a minor meniscus, while Chera had hamstring awareness in the loss to Collingwood. Interim coach Josh Fraser says Mackay has been moving well during the week.
2: We've taken the approach where we need to see him train to be able to declare him available for selection, and that's what today represents, and we'll set him up as well as we can to get through.
0: Jeremy Howe returns for Collingwood tonight against Adelaide, dropping Sam Swadling. Crows swinging 3 changes, losing defender Mark Keane through illness. And Jack Gunston will play on for an 18th season, signing a 1-year contract extension with Hawthorn. That's the latest news and sports.
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4: 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Some of the cheapest unleaded is 166.9 at Metro Glenroy, 167.7 at Costco Moorabbin, and 168.9 at Astron Maribyrnong. 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
0: Showers today, a top of 12 degrees. It'll be cloudy tomorrow, 14. On Saturday, showers, 16. Sunday, a shower or two, 16 degrees. Monday will be partly cloudy, a top of 17. Tuesday, showers, 16. And Wednesday, a shower or two, 13 degrees. On the bays, westerlies, 15 to 20 knots, with waves to 1.5 metres. And currently, it's 10 degrees.
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0: Melbourne and the Peninsula's best music, 3MP, Huey Lewis and the News. Partly cloudy, showers in the southeastern suburbs today, tops 13 for the city. Peninsula Geelong 12, tomorrow cloudy showers 14. If you haven't heard the news here, one of Melbourne's biggest radio names is now part of us at 3MP, Neil Mitchell. Joins us every Saturday morning with his show Unlimited between 8 and 9. This week, a chat about money with former big bank boss Shane Elliott. 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
3: G'day there. Cruiser in South Yarra attending a crash. Williams Road at Alexandra Avenue. Multiple lanes blocked. Slow to 40 past the flashing blue and reds, of course. Brake lights for the Westgate Post Peak. City bound past the Bolte into the Burnley. The Mornington Peninsula Freeway in good shape. Clear and quiet in both directions. Same to the Frankston Freeway and the Nepean Highway. A different story for the South Gippsland Freeway. Struggle northbound. A crash prior to the Princes Highway. If you see anything on the roads, 1300 595 937. Want up to 14 weeks free? 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I'm Andy and that's the latest traffic on 3MP.
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0: Melbourne and the Peninsula's best music 3MP, Neil Diamond, the legend whose music's been with us now for so long. His career began way back in the 1960s. And this Sunday morning, Gareth plays a Neil Diamond song that was a hit in the 60s. This one. She got the way to movement, Cherry Cherry, you'll hear it Sunday morning between 6 and 10 on Sunday Morning 60s. 3MP's 11 o'clock news, sport, weather and traffic coming up next.
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8: Eleven degrees in Melbourne, a shower or two atop today, 12. It's 11 o'clock. Good morning. I'm David Armstrong. A person's been taken to hospital after fire engulfed a home in Meadow Heights this morning. The fire on Malmesbury Drive just after 9 caused the roof of the house to collapse. Three people assessed by paramedics. One was transported to hospital. That fire is now under control. An education expert says parents are fed up with the on-again, off-again teachers dispute. Teachers are on strike today. They're marching on State Parliament this hour after voting to hold out for a 35% pay rise. Adam Voigt says it's the pupils and parents who've been forgotten.
9: I think today a lot of Victorians could be forgiven for kind of taking that parental view of kind of looking at the Victorian government and looking at the Victorian Education Union and kind of doing that whole, I'm sick of hearing from both of you, go and work it out.
8: Coles is closing its flagship Elizabeth Street store, bowing to the impact of retail crime. Comes as the Australian Retail Council warns Melbourne is the nation's retail crime capital. President of the Security Trainers Association, Paul Stallio, says his people are trained to deal with shoplifters, but ultimately it's a decision for the retailers.
10: So maybe if they think that the security guard, maybe in terms of its training or ability, may make a mistake, because as you know, liability is governed by general laws of negligence. So if a security officer did the wrong thing, and I guess false imprisonment is one of the biggest concerns.
8: Work crews have begun the delicate operation to paint over the giant Pam the Berg graffiti on the Balti Bridge. Peter Munro, a Transurban, says it'll be a painstaking operation over the next 3 days.
11: We actually have to paint over it because one of the most important things of this job, it's not the easiest and most straightforward job, and it's not something you do every day, like sort of going out and painting your house. The reason we're painting over it is we want to make sure we're very protective of the Yarra River below. We'll be sending crews up today, up the 140-metre pylon, and they'll be coming down on ropes to begin the job of painting over.
8: Well, this time tomorrow, our athletes will have enjoyed the welcome from Glasgow for the Commonwealth Games opening ceremony. For many, however, there are still bitter regrets it's not being held here. One of them is swimmer Sienna Toohey.
12: Albury is only a couple hours from Geelong, so that would have been really lovely to have my family be able to come see. But, you know, I'm thankful for Glasgow to pick it up.
8: Pole vault champion Ina Kennedy has been named our flag bearer. Meantime, it's been revealed the Board of Commonwealth Games Australia had to kick in an extra $4.6 million for Glasgow to host the Games after the then Dan Andrews government came up short. It took just 1 hour for the board to make the decision, claiming the Labor government had put them in a very embarrassing situation. Finance, the All Ordinaries up 94, our dollar 69.93 US.
13: More of Melbourne and the Peninsula's best music is on the way, straight after the latest weather on 3MP. But now, it's sport.
8: Josh Fraser is moving on from criticism levelled toward Harry Mackay during last week's loss to Collingwood. Carlton forward's body language was questioned after leaving the field with a minor meniscus tear. The Blues interim coach says Harry has moved on, looking to prove his fitness at training this morning.
14: I can only judge him on the way he's presented, and he's presented his usual self. Great energy around the group, trying as hard as he can to play. And leading internally around the club. So that's how he's presented, and I've judged him off the back of that.
15: How's Adam Gerrard?
8: Hawthorn forward Mitch Lewis has inked a new four-year deal, keeping him at the club until at least the end of 2030. It comes as they close in on convincing Gold Coast star Ben King to move over to the Hawks this off-season. That's the latest news and sports.
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16: Crews are attending a crash in South Yarra, Williams Road at Alexandra Avenue. Multiple lanes are blocked and it's heavy going through. An ongoing incident in Dandenong South on the South Gippsland Highway, southbound just after the Princess Highway. There's heavy southbound delays going back to the Monash. Reports of a crash in Bundoora, Plenty Road northbound at Main Road, and a breakdown for the Tullamarine Freeway northbound after English Street. Allow an extra 5 or 10 if you are catching a flight this morning. 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I'm Mike, and that's the latest traffic on 3MP.
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13: 3MP weather.
8: Showers today, a top of 12 degrees. Tomorrow, cloudy, 14. On Saturday, showers, 16. And by Sunday, there'll be a shower or two at the top of 16 degrees. Monday will be partly cloudy, 17. On Tuesday, showers, 16. And by Wednesday, more showers forecast, a top of 13. On the bays, westerlies, 15 to 20 knots. Waves at 1.5 metres and currently 11 degrees.
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0: Melbourne and the Peninsula's best music 3MP, Magnificence, isn't it? The Hollies, The Air That I Breathe. I tell you, Magnificence also describes the guitar work of Anna Popovich. Have a listen. Even Bruce Springsteen described Anna's work as being that of one hell of a player. Anna stars in the Blues Guitar Roadshow coming to Frankston Arts Centre Live Wednesday, August 5. 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Today, partly cloudy day, showers in the southeast, tops between 12 and 13. Whitney Houston coming up next.
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3: Crews are attending a crash in Dandenong South on the South Gippsland Highway northbound after the Princess Highway. The left-hand lane is currently closed. Reports of a crash in Keysborough, Dandenong Bypass eastbound at East Link, and reports of a crash too in Bundoora, Plenty Road northbound at Main Road. Just a reminder, the works continue in Baleen. Baleen Road is shut between Bridge Street and Manningham Road. Use Thompson's Road if you can. Manningham Road is down to one lane heading citybound. If you see anything on the roads, call it in 1300 595 937. 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I'm Mike and that's the latest traffic on 3MP.
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0: Melbourne and the Peninsula's Best Music 3MP. And Richard Marks, it's nearly lunchtime, which always reminds me to check their Food & Wide podcast Relish out for some ideas. 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
9: 11 degrees in Melbourne, cloudy tomorrow, a top of 14. It's 12 midday. Good afternoon. I'm Jordan Tunbridge. Teachers on strike are rallying in the city demanding a pay rise. Kiara Parker is there.
10: Excessive workload's got to go. Hey, hey.
11: Tens of thousands of teachers across the state are on strike today. Thousands of them here joining a rally in Bourke Street Mall as their pay dispute drags on. Dressed in red and holding signs reading overworked and undervalued, they're marching to state parliament, turning up the heat on the Allan government after almost a year of failed negotiations. The mass walkout comes after teachers, principals and education support staff voted against a 28.3% pay increase over 4 years. They're holding out for a 35% pay hike over 3 years and say an election year is the time to fight for what they deserve.
12: No, not backing down. And honestly, I'll be positive. I'm looking forward to seeing a proper deal.
11: The education union isn't ruling out further strike action if their demands aren't met. Kiara Parker, Melbourne.
9: Fire has caused the roof of a home in Meadow Heights to collapse. The fire broke out in a house on Malmesbury Drive just after nine this morning. Three people were assessed by paramedics and one was taken to hospital. The cause of the fire is not yet known. A man is fighting for life after a double stabbing also in Meadow Heights. Police responded to reports of a stabbing at a home in Dakara Close just after 8:30 last night, arriving to find two men with stab wounds. The men were taken to hospital, one in a critical condition. A third man was arrested at the scene. Coles is closing its flagship Elizabeth Street store, with Melbourne CBD declared the worst in the nation for retail crime. Madeline Burke reports.
13: Supermarket giant Coles is preparing to shut down its Elizabeth Street store, with the site already listed for lease. The move comes as the Australian Retail Council warns Victoria is Australia's retail crime capital, with Melbourne CBD one of the hardest hit areas. Security expert Scott Taylor says he wouldn't be surprised if more retailers bail in Victoria.
14: Sadly, with these sort of things, unless other measures are going to be taken place, I think you're going to see some repeat elements of this.
13: The store will close when its lease expires mid next year. Madeline Burke, Melbourne.
9: More than 200 people have been arrested during a major police crackdown at Melbourne and Geelong shopping centres over the winter school holidays. Among those arrested were an alleged drug trafficker and two young men allegedly carrying hunting knives. There are reports of another imminent challenge to Jacinta Allen's leadership. The Australian is reporting there's a growing discontent within her own faction, with many unimpressed by her presentation at a recent caucus retreat in Ballarat. But the paper's Victorian political editor, Anthony Galloway, says there's one problem.
15: We're talking about a group of MPs here in the Victorian Labor Party who've never done this. They don't actually exactly know the mechanics of how to do this. They've never rolled a leader before. None of them. It's been decades and decades since a Victorian Labor leader faced any kind of spill.
9: Well, an elaborate operation to paint over the giant Pam the Bird graffiti on the Balti Bridge has begun. Specialist cleanup crews from Transurban have the unenviable task of removing it from one of the pylons on the bridge. Peter Munro from Transurban says it'll take 3 days to paint over, starting with a primer coat going up today.
16: Just to put it in context, it's the average outside of your house is about that size job. Not a small little job at the top of a 140-metre pylon. This is like painting a house 100 metres in the air.
9: Finance, the All Ordinaries up 56 points, one Australian dollar trading at 69.97 US cents.
17: I mean this one. Okay,
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17: We're reclaiming the garage.
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9: Mitch Lewis has turned his back on free agency, signing a 4-year contract extension with the Hawks. Several clubs were chasing the 27-year-old forward, but coach Sam Mitchell says he was under the impression Lewis really wanted to stay.
20: We wanted to keep him, and these things take some time, particularly with someone who hasn't played a lot of footy. I think rightly at the start of the year, he said, I want to prove that I can play to myself, to the football club, to the football world. I want to prove I can play a full season and stay healthy. And to his credit, he's done that.
9: Meantime, Mitchell has confirmed Will Day and Jack Ginnivan will return to face Essendon this weekend. Jeremy Howe comes back for Collingwood tonight against Adelaide, the Pies dropping Sam Swadling. The Crows, with three changes, losing defender Mark Keane through illness. It's 12:05. A senior Melbourne Jewish leader is speaking out after he was branded an evil Zionist while visiting the site of the Bondi Beach terror attack. Alex Rivchin from the Executive Council of Australian Jewry says he was at the site with Swans players to hear from a survivor of the deadly shooting when he was confronted by a woman. He says the comments were condemned by witnesses and she was spoken to by police.
21: I think the way that it was dealt with was appropriate and correct, but just the fact that we have to keep dealing with this nonsense, and the Swans bore witness to it, and I think it just shows, you know, it's another important reminder of what goes on in our society sometimes.
9: Labor's national conference is underway in Adelaide, with the economy taking centre stage on day one. Federal politics editor Michael Packey.
22: The Prime Minister has delivered the keynote speech here at the Adelaide Convention Centre, where more than 2,000 Labor members have gathered to decide the party's policy platform in the lead-up to the next election. Anthony Albanese says he understands the cost of living pressures facing many Australians, claiming he will deliver a fairer and better future for all.
23: Because Australia can only seize this moment
0: if every Australian can reach for it.
22: Labor members are pushing for a number of issues they'd like resolved, especially around the growing use of AI, a gas tax on energy companies and gambling reform. The conference, which takes place every 3 years, will run over the next 4 days. Michael Packey, Adelaide.
9: The saxophone player who recorded the Pink Panther theme has died at the age of 94. Plaz Johnson won 3 Grammy Awards for the song and was nominated for an Oscar. Returning to sport, pole vaulter Nina Kennedy has been named Australia's flag bearer for tomorrow morning's opening ceremony at the Commonwealth Games. Para swimmer Tim Hodge will carry the King's baton. World Cycling is brushing aside criticism of testing Tour de France riders in the middle of the night during the grueling 3-week event. And that's the latest news and sport.
8: Peninsula Curtains and Blinds, the Peninsula's number one choice for curtains, blinds, shutters and awnings. 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
2: I'm Sarah Taylor. 2 teenage boys have been charged over a spate of alleged robberies across the Mornington Peninsula over 3 days earlier this month. The boys, both from the Peninsula, face a raft of charges, with the 16-year-old remanded in custody and the 17-year-old granted bail. Both will appear before the Children's Court at a later date. A roundtable forum to discuss proposals to reduce family violence is to be held in Frankston. Dunkley MP Jodie Bellier says the need for serious discussions has been emphasised by the deaths of 4 women and girls in the last week. And property developer Shane Wilkinson has listed his Sorrento property for sale with a price guide of $20 million or more. Mr. Wilkinson bought the large land holding in Sorrento about 6 years ago before building a 6-bedroom, 9-bathroom family compound. And that's the latest Bayside News on 3MP.
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3: Good afternoon. Watch out for a crash on the South Gippsland Freeway northbound after Pound Road. It's blocking the left-hand lane. Also, southbound delays approaching the scene. Use Hallam Road to skip around. In Keysborough nearby, a crash on the Dandenong Bypass outbound at Eastlink. That's in the right-hand lane. Use Greens Road instead. A crash in Ventry Gully on the Burwood Highway eastbound after Station Street. And there's works in Berry at Clyde Road down to one lane in both directions at the Monash Freeway. Don't tax yourself. 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I'm Chris, and that's the latest traffic on 3MP.
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1: 3MP weather.
9: Cloudy tomorrow, showers a top of 14 and overnight low 7. Saturday, showers 16. Sunday, a shower or 2, 16. Monday, partly cloudy, 17. Tuesday, showers 16. And Wednesday, a shower or 2, 13. On the bays, westerly winds 15 to 20 knots, waves to 1.5 metres. Currently in Melbourne, it's 11 degrees.
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0: Peninsula's best music. 3MP Afternoons with Julie Streeney in Chicago. If you're going to spend Saturday in the park, it will be the 25th of July, and you'll have a shower or two and a top of 16 degrees. Similar conditions on Sunday. That's the weekend. How do we close out our working week? Staying partly cloudy with showers becoming less likely this afternoon. An overnight low of 7, a cloudy Friday, and a top temp of 14 degrees. Fleetwood Mac and their only number one hit in Next.
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0: night. 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
10: 11 degrees in Melbourne, cloudy tomorrow, a top of 14. It's 1 o'clock. Good afternoon, I'm Jordan Tunbridge. Thousands of teachers have rallied in the city, marching to state parliament, demanding better pay. Tens of thousands of teachers across the state are on strike today as their pay dispute drags on. They've rejected the latest offer, a 28.3% pay increase over 4 years. They're holding out for a 35% pay hike over 3 years.
11: Treat us fairly. We do valuable work and we need to have a future where our kids are educated and we're a part of that. We deserve the respect that we have worked so hard for.
10: A police blitz at shopping centres across Melbourne and Geelong has netted more than 200 arrests during the winter school holidays. An alleged drug trafficker, two young men carrying hunting knives, and a pair of thieves stealing from a department store were among those arrested. Operation Pulse led to about 400 charges, mostly for shop theft. Police say the extra patrols will continue at key shopping centres and return to all 9 major centres during future school holiday periods. A person has been taken to hospital after a house fire in Meadow Heights. The fire on Malmesbury Drive just before 9 this morning caused the roof of the house to collapse. 3 people were assessed by paramedics and 1 transported to hospital with suspected burns. The cause is not yet known. The Prime Minister has opened the 50th National Labor Conference since Australia's Federation. More than 2,000 members have gathered in Adelaide to debate the party's policy platform over the next 4 days. Anthony Albanese admits some Australians are doing it tough, but claims he's addressing economic issues. He says the country is punching above its weight in a challenging global environment.
1: The work all of us must take from this conference to the country that we love, bringing aspiration in reach of all Australians, creating opportunity for all Australians, delivering real change for all Australians.
10: Work is now underway to paint over the Pam the Bird graffiti on the Balti Bridge. It's expected to take 3 days to cover up the infamous cartoon bird, depending on weather. 2 weeks ago, a 21-year-old man allegedly scaled the 140-metre pylon, vandalising it with his tag. Grammy Award-winning saxophone player Plaz Johnson has died at the age of 94. Johnson was best known for his contribution to the Pink Panther theme. In finance, the All Ordinaries up 62 points, one Australian dollar trading at 69.97 US cents.
2: 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You can even submit your own community event for free publicity.
10: St Kilda star Max King is set to return straight into the senior side after nearly 2 years out due to injury. The Saints play North Melbourne at Marvel Stadium on Sunday. And St Kilda coach Ross Lyons says at 202 centimetres, he'll be a huge boost for the side.
12: We're the smallest team in the AFL last week on average height in the whole competition. So Max is going to help. He's a big man. You know, the ability to get the ball to ground. We're the most intercepted team against in the air over the last 4 or 5 weeks, and it's been a challenge, so that will help.
10: Suns coach Damien Hardwick admits while he would love restricted free agent Ben King to stay, the club has strategies in place for if he does leave. There have been reports this week King will look to join the Hawks for next season. And Hawthorn coach Sam Mitchell expects to see Connor Nash back on the field sooner rather than later following a disc-related neck injury. Nash has not played since round 10, but Mitchell says that there is light at the end of the tunnel for the Irish midfielder. That's the latest news and sport.
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13: Good afternoon. There's graffiti removal works underway on the Balti Bridge. Travelling inbound, they're in the left-hand lane with speed back to 40 km. Reports of a crash in Coburg North on Sydney Road southbound before Gaffney Street. On the Hume Freeway, a little slow outbound off the Ring Road. The Ring Road slow out outbound passing Sunshine Avenue. Slow both ways on the Princess Freeway past Colroy Creek Road. And works in Berrycove Clyde Road down to one lane in both directions at the Monash. KFC have just wrapped up a new Christmas in July daily deal. 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I'm Chris, and that's the latest traffic on 3MP.
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2: 3MP weather.
10: Cloudy tomorrow, showers, a top of 14, an overnight low 7. Saturday, showers 16. Sunday, a shower or 2, 16. Monday, partly cloudy, 17. Tuesday, showers 16. And Wednesday, a shower or 2, 13. On the bays, westerly winds 15 to 20 knots, waves to 1.5 metres. Currently in Melbourne, it's 11 degrees.
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0: Peninsula's best music, 3MP, a bit of wet, wet, wet, and lovers all around with Julie Straney this afternoon. Guitar fans, blues guitar fans, do we have a show for you? It is the Blues Guitar Roadshow coming to the Frankston Arts Centre Wednesday, 5th of August. So the cream of Australian blues players plus the US powerhouse Anna Popovic are performing with this big ensemble. It's just live music at its very best. Feel like going on us? 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Stephen Stills, you better love the one you're with. In next.
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0: Melbourne and the Peninsula's best music, 3MP, Paul Simon's Graceland. We are the station with more music and less talk and the variety. Coming up in the next 30 minutes of uninterrupted favourites, we've got Bread.
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11: 11 degrees in Melbourne, cloudy tomorrow, a top of 14. It's 2 o'clock. Good afternoon, I'm Jordan Tunbridge. Tens of thousands of teachers have walked out of classrooms today to strike as their pay dispute drags on. Thousands have rallied in the city, marching to state parliament, turning up the heat on the Allan government after almost a year of failed negotiations. The mass walkout comes after the latest offer, a 28.3% pay increase over 4 years, was rejected. They're holding out for a 35% pay hike over 3 years. This teacher says the community is behind them.
12: We're seeing a lot of support from families, yeah, which is really good. And our kids are supporting us as well. Kids are asking us at school before we were leaving yesterday if we were going to be down here. So that's really positive too.
11: A man has been arrested after a double stabbing in Meadow Heights, which has left another man fighting for life. The men were taken to hospital, one in a critical condition, following the attack on Takara Close just after 8:30 last night. The clean-up bill for the Pam the Bird graffiti on the Balti Bridge could be as much as $200,000. A team today has the unenviable task of removing it from one of the pylons on the bridge. Peter Munro at Transurban says it will be a painstaking operation.
13: We actually have to paint over it because one of the most important things of this job, it's not the easiest and most straightforward job, and it's not something you do every day, like sort of going out and painting your house. The reason we're painting over it is we want to make sure we're very protective of the Yarra River below.
11: A panel repair business in Moorabbin has been targeted by arsonists early this morning. Multiple cars were set alight in the front yard of the business on Keys Road. Firefighters managed to stop the fires from spreading to the main building and nobody was injured. Police say the offenders fled in a white Nissan Patrol. Labor has launched an all-out assault on One Nation as the party threatens its votes. More than 2,000 Labor members are gathered in Adelaide for its national conference. There is growing concern at the popularity of One Nation, which is now level pegging with Labor. South Australian Premier Peter Malinauskas says the Pauline Hanson-led outfit offers no credible solutions.
14: Now, isn't that who we want in the job? Someone who will fight for the people he cares about. Someone who's unafraid to make a few tough decisions. The people of Australia don't need a cheap imitation of global populism. We need someone who gets things done.
11: Australia's jobless rate has risen slightly in June and now sits at 4.4%. Just over 76,000 jobs were created over the month, but well over half are part-time. The data shows while people are holding down work, they are doing fewer hours. In finance, the All Ordinaries up 48 points, one Australian dollar trading at 69.97 US cents.
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11: Essendon interim coach Dean Solomon has declared Nate Caddy good to go for Saturday's clash with Hawthorn after he was taken to hospital last weekend with an elevated heart rate.
15: You know, I trust their medical staff and Nate's in a good headspace as well. He spent a lot of time, obviously, with the docs and the medical staff, gone through it all. He's got a good understanding that there's no risk at play here and he's really confident. So we just got to trust our medical staff.
11: St Kilda ruck Tom De Koning is unlikely to return against North Melbourne on Sunday. De Koning has been sidelined since round 15 after suffering a punctured lung and fractured ribs. But Max King looks set to make his return after almost 2 years out of the AFL. Melbourne Storm's Cameron Munster is reportedly in talks with the PNG Chiefs to join the side in 2028. News Corp reports the Storm have granted Munster a small window to chat with the Chiefs before the November 1 transfer window opens. That's the latest news and sport.
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16: Good afternoon. There's graffiti removal works underway on the Balti Bridge inbound. The left-hand lane closed with speed back to 40. In Dandenong, a crash on the Princess Highway outbound at Eastlink. The Ring Road slow Altona Bend approaching Ballarat Road. The Princess Freeway a little slow inbound past Corroy Creek Road. Works in Berrycav Clyde Road down to one lane in both directions at the Monash Freeway, and works in Altona Meadows. Point Cook Road closed over the Princess Freeway, use Palmer's Road instead. 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I'm Chris, and that's the latest traffic on 3MP.
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0: 3MP weather.
11: Cloudy tomorrow, showers a top of 14 and overnight low 7. Saturday, showers 16. Sunday, a shower or two, 16. Monday, partly cloudy, 17. Tuesday, showers, 16. And Wednesday, a shower or two, 13. On the bays, westerly winds, 15 to 20 knots, waves to 1.5 metres. Currently in Melbourne, it's 11 degrees.
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0: Melbourne and the Peninsula's Best Music 3MP with Julie Streeny and some LRB. Here's a sample of what's coming up on the Friday edition of the 9 at 9. First Class will feature tomorrow morning with Dave Ferguson along with Boney M. Nine songs in a row that share something in common, and the Beach Boys.
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0: 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Back into things after a very quick break with Natalie Imbruglia's Torn. Great stuff.
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0: 6 hours of the biggest favourites with Gareth McRae. 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

0: Melbourne and the Peninsula's best music, 3MP with Uriah Heep and Freemy on this Thursday afternoon as we start to count down to the weekend. We're nearly there. JPY with a song so nice, it was a hit twice in Soon. In the 70s and again in the 90s, thanks to Strictly Ballroom, Lovely Linda on the way too. Then something really subtle from the Beatles.
1: Yesterday, all my troubles seem so far away.
0: All that in the mix after your 3 o'clock news headlines in next.
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2: -12 degrees in Melbourne, cloudy tomorrow, a top of 14. It's 3 o'clock. Good afternoon, I'm Jordan Tunbridge. The Education Union isn't ruling out further strike action if their demands aren't met after tens of thousands of teachers walked out of classrooms today to strike as their pay dispute drags on. Thousands dressed in red have rallied in the city, marching to state parliament, turning up the heat on the Allan government after almost a year of failed negotiations. The mass walkout comes after the latest offer, a 28.3% pay rise over 4 years, was rejected. They're holding out for a 35% hike over 3 years. Their message, they won't back down.
3: We all deserve better. We don't want to be locked into a four-year deal and have to do this every election year. 3 years and better for our staff and for the kids.
2: The Prime Minister has rallied against One Nation and its leader, Pauline Hanson, without mentioning either by name. Anthony Albanese has used his speech to the National Labor Conference to blast Conservative politics. Latest polling shows One Nation's primary vote is equal to that of Labor at 30%. Mr. Albanese, being a part of grievance without any solutions, doesn't work.
4: And while you can go a long way in politics for a long time by raging against a system that you're a part of without a plan to fix it, that doesn't build anything. It doesn't change anything.
2: The estranged brother of Australian Olympian Ray Gunn has received a 12-month suspended jail sentence for his role in an international cryptocurrency scam. Brendan Gunn was the director of a company which claimed to convert Australian dollars into crypto. He pleaded guilty to handling $181,000 worth of bank transactions when it was reasonable to suspect the funds were the proceeds of crime. The boss of the Victorian Alcohol and Drug Association claims the criminalisation of drugs is a massive policy failure. Chris Christoforou says there is plenty of evidence to suggest legalising illicit substances is a good idea.
5: We have people that are punished for a health issue who clog up our courts, the work of police. And more importantly, because of the shame and stigma that's associated with it, they're reluctant to sort of seek help early and things end up in crisis.
2: Well, the humble weatherboard at the heart of the classic Aussie film The Castle is getting a second life after a seven-year planning fight. Bought in 2017 for $40,000, it was stuck on the back of a truck and moved to a caravan park in Strathmore. It's now received council approval to be used as a residence again. In finance, the All Ordinary is up 41 points, one Australian dollar trading at 69.97 US cents.
0: Melbourne and the Peninsula's best music is on the way, straight after the latest weather on 3MP. But now, it's sport.
2: Hawthorn forward Mitch Lewis has signed a four-year contract extension, keeping him with the Hawks until the end of 2030. Meantime, coach Sam Mitchell is staying tight-lipped on reports restricted free agent Ben King will join Lewis in the Hawks forward line.
6: Is there speculation about that? I hadn't heard that one. No, I mean, I think in 6 months' time, that's when you'll find out about what we'll do with the forward line, whatever it looks like. I mean, there's so much water to go under the bridge between now and whatever that looks like for next season. But first and foremost, we'll be very heavily focused on the players that are within these walls right now.
2: St Kilda's Max King is set to play his first AFL game since 2024 as the side prepares to take on North Melbourne on Sunday. Sydney Swans are on the hunt for a new women's football boss on the eve of the upcoming AFLW season, with Kate Marnie set to depart the club after landing a job at English soccer club Chelsea. And that's the latest news and sport.
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7: I'm Sarah Taylor. The Mornington Peninsula Shire is seeking community feedback on its draft arts, culture and events plan. The plan outlines the Shire's 10-year investment and support approach to the Mornington Peninsula Regional Gallery, public art, the creative sector, festivals and events, and cultural heritage. The draft will be available on the Shire's website for public consultation and feedback until August 19. A roundtable forum to discuss proposals to reduce family violence is to be held in Frankston. Dunkley MP Jodie Bellier says the need for serious discussions has been emphasised by the deaths of four women and girls in the last week. And lifeguards from the City of Kingston's Waves Leisure Centre have won this year's Lifesaving Victoria Pool Lifeguard Challenge. 24 teams competed on the day for more than 7 hours at the Melbourne Sports and Aquatic Centre. And that's the latest Bayside news on 3MP.
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8: Hello again. We've got reports of an incident over on the Monash Freeway inbound before High Street and a crash in Keysborough on Dandenong Bypass westbound after the East Link. Over in our other major arterials, the Ring Road is slowing Greensbound past the Deer Park Bypass, then again passing Sydney Road. And the Westgate Freeway is slowing down citybound from Todd Road right through the Burnley Tunnel. 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I'm Mia, and that's the latest traffic on 3MP.
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0: 3MP weather.
2: Cloudy tomorrow, showers a top of 14 and overnight low 7. Saturday, showers 16. Sunday, a shower or 2, 16. Monday, partly cloudy, 17. Tuesday, showers 16. And Wednesday, a shower or 2, 13. On the bays, westerly winds 15 to 20 knots, waves to 1.5 metres. Currently in Melbourne, it's 11 degrees.
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0: Melbourne and the Peninsula's best music, 3MP Afternoons with Julie Streeny and ABBA. Money, money, money. Yes, former Big Bank boss Shane Elliott joining Neil Mitchell for Mitchell Unlimited this Saturday morning from 8 o'clock here at 3MP, and then a father-son chat as Neil catches up with son Cam for an intergenerational chat with a difference. All thanks to 3 Point Motors making its return again this Saturday morning, Mitchell Unlimited. Well, get out of my dreams, get into my car. Billy Ocean in next.
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3: Good afternoon. Watch out for a crash on the Monash Freeway. Inbound before High Street, the right-hand lane is shut, slowing to 40Ks, causing delays back past Warrigal Road. We've got a crash in Vermont South on the Burwood Highway. Outbound before Morack Road, those delays are back to Terra Road. And another smash in Hampton Park on Pound Road, eastbound after the South Gippsland Freeway. Over in our major arterials, the Hume Freeway is slow outbound off the Ring Road and then again inbound passing Cooper Street. Manningham Road reduced to one lane in sections between Dora and Noel Streets until 6 a.m. Monday, 3 August. Significant delays expected. Search Big Build for more info. I'm Mia, and that's the latest traffic on 3MP.
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1: Hello again. Taking a look on our major arterials, we've got a crash on the Monash Freeway inbound before High Street. The right-hand lane is shut, slowing to 40Ks, causing delays back to Forster Road and outbound delays back to the Balti Bridge. A crash in Vermont South on the Burwood Highway outbound just before Morack Road, causing delays back to Hanover Road. And reports in Murrumbina on Murrumbina Road, north of Kangaroo Road, those delays are in both directions. If a new Volkswagen's been sitting on your wish list for a while, now might be your time. Check out Volkswagen's finance and drive-away offers available across Tiguan, Tyron and Gulf. I'm Mia and that's the latest traffic on 3MP.

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0: Melbourne and the Peninsula's best music 3MP, Mr. Motown, Smokey Robinson. Well, Boney M, they are educational and fun. It's on the way very soon after your 4 o'clock news, along with this working girl anthem from Donna Summer. But we're going to kick off 30 minutes of uninterrupted favourites with...
1: Have I told you lately that I...
0: That gorgeous track from Van Morrison in under 10 minutes' time.
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10: 12 degrees in Melbourne, cloudy tomorrow, a top of 14. It's 4 o'clock. Good afternoon, I'm Jordan Tunbridge. Tens of thousands of teachers across the state went on strike today, turning up the heat on the Allan government to end their pay dispute. Kiara Parker reports.
11: Thousands of teachers dressed in red and holding signs saying overworked and undervalued have rallied in the city, marching to state parliament to send a message directly to the Premier. After almost a year of failed negotiations, teachers say they won't back down as they fight for better pay and conditions. The mass walkout comes after the latest offer, a 28.3% pay increase over 4 years, was rejected. They're holding out for a 35% pay hike over 3 years.
12: Treat us fairly. We do valuable work.
13: We all deserve better.
11: The education union isn't ruling out further strike action if their demands aren't met.
14: We are standing united and we are union powerful.
11: Kiara Parker, Melbourne.
10: Almost 10,000 people have signed a petition to preserve Pam the Bird graffiti on the Balti Bridge. It's left many Melburnians fuming, including 3RW caller Andrew, who says the alleged vandal shouldn't be glorified.
13: How are you, mate? Yeah, I reckon that those people who signed that petition should pay for all the damage on the Western Ring Road, all the buildings around Melbourne, Shop Tower just before the Eastern Freeway in Fitzroy, and everywhere else he's made a mess.
10: Work is now underway to paint over the notorious cartoon bird tag, the cleanup bill estimated at about $200,000. Labor has announced it will set up a Fair Work Court to resolve industrial disputes more efficiently. It was among key announcements the Prime Minister has made at the National Labor Conference in Adelaide. Coles is closing its flagship Elizabeth Street store, with Melbourne CBD declared one of the worst affected areas in the nation for retail crime. Security expert Scott Taylor says he wouldn't be surprised if more retailers bail on Victoria.
15: Lots of different crime occurring there. So we've got theft occurring, both individuals and organised crime. We've got spikes of aggression and violence. And sadly, with these sort of things, unless other measures are going to be taking place, I think you're going to see some repeat elements of this.
10: A senior Melbourne Jewish leader is speaking out after he was branded an evil Zionist while visiting the site of the Bondi Beach terror attack. Alex Rivchin from the Executive Council of Australian Jewry says he was at the site with the Swans players to hear from a survivor of the deadly shooting when he was confronted by a woman. He says the comments were condemned by witnesses and she was spoken to by police.
16: The way that it was dealt with was appropriate and correct, but just the fact that we have to keep dealing with this nonsense, and the Swans bore witness to it, and I think it just shows it's another important reminder of what goes on in our society sometimes.
10: Finance, the All Ordinaries up 18 points, one Australian dollar trading at 69.97 US cents.
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10: Max King is set to return to the Saints lineup for his first match in more than 2 years. The 26-year-old underwent knee surgery and most recently battled a hamstring complaint, with St Kilda coach Ross Lyon declaring he was good to go for the crunch match. But the expectation isn't going to be high on his return.
17: It's a player on return, so building it. But, it's just going to help Sharman and Owens and Ryan take a little bit of contest load off them. Not a huge expectation, but it's expectation going forward that there's an excitement that we know he's a quality player.
10: And that's the latest news and sport.
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18: We've got a crash on the Monash Freeway inbound just before High Street. The right-hand lane is shut, slowing to 40Ks, causing delays back to Forster Road and outbound delays to the Balti Bridge. A crash in Murrumbina on Murrumbina Road, which is closed between Neerham Road and Kangaroo Road, so take Poth Road or Warrigal Road instead. And some emergency works on the Princes Freeway outbound exit to Point Cook Road, which is shut, so use Palmer's Road exit instead. AusAlert, Australia's new emergency messaging system, will send a test alert to compatible mobile devices around 2 p.m. on Monday, 27 July. If you receive one, you don't need to do anything, as it's just a test, authorised by the Australian Government, Canberra. I'm Mia, and that's latest traffic on 3MP.
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2: 3MP weather.
10: Cloudy tomorrow, showers a top of 14 and overnight low 7. Saturday, showers 16. Sunday, a shower or two, 16. Monday, partly cloudy, 17. Tuesday, showers 16. And Wednesday, a shower or two, 13. On the bays, westerly winds 15 to 20 knots, waves to 1.5 metres. Currently in Melbourne, it's 11 degrees.
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Would you cry if you saw me crying? 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Would you tremble

0: Melbourne and the Peninsula's best music, 3MP with Julie Strini and Julio's boy, Enrique Iglesias. Here's a few tracks we're playing this Sunday morning.
1: They say that break it up.
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0: 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Love that track. 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
5: Good evening. We've got a crash on the East Link southbound at High Street Road. The right-hand emergency lane shut, slowing to 40Ks with delays back to Canterbury Road. Northbound delays are also back to Wellington Road. A smash on the South Gippsland Freeway on the Princes Highway southbound entry ramp. The left-hand lane shut, also under speed. And a crash in Murrumbina, leaving Murrumbina Road closed between Neerham Road and Kangaroo Road, so detour through Poth Road or Warrigal Road instead. 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I'm Mia, and that's the latest traffic on 3MP.
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2: Hello again. Watch out for a crash over on the Ring Road, Altona bound at Sunshine Avenue. The left-hand lane is shut, slowing to 40 k's. A crash on the East Link, southbound at High Street Road. The right-hand lane shut, also under speed. Delays are back to Canterbury Road, and we've got northbound delays back to Wellington Road. And a crash on the Monash Freeway, outbound just before Ferntree Gully Road. Heavy delays back to Warragul. 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I'm Mia, and that's the latest traffic on 3MP.

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0: 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We are the new home of Neil Mitchell, Mitchell Unlimited. 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In after your 5 o'clock news,
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14: 11 degrees in Melbourne, a possible shower tomorrow, top of 14. It's 5 o'clock. Good afternoon, I'm Jordan Tunbridge. Thousands of teachers took to the streets across Melbourne's CBD to rally today for their second major strike of the year as their pay dispute drags on. The mass walkout comes after the latest offer, a 28.3% pay increase over 4 years, was rejected. They're holding out for a 35% pay hike over 3 years. Justin Mullally from the Education Union addressing the crowd.
15: What do we want? When do we want it? And you know what? They like to call Victoria the education state. What do you think about that?
16: Education state?
14: Origin Energy has confirmed a major customer data breach, but is yet to determine how many customers are impacted. Hackers accessed personal information, including names, addresses, dates of birth, and contact details. Well, painters have started covering over the Pam the Bird graffiti on the Balti Bridge. Penelope Leish is there.
16: It's not a quick touch-up. Pam is the size of a house with the 200-square-metre area to get three coats of paint over the next few days, far longer than the 9 hours the accused artist was on the bridge in a standoff with police before he was arrested and charged. The reason the graffiti is being painted over rather than cleaned off is because of environmental concerns for the Yarra River below. The teams are doing the painting by hand, 140 metres in the air. It takes them 40 minutes to climb up, carrying their equipment.
14: Nine reporter Penelope Leish. Opposition leader Angus Taylor has made a lightning trip to Adelaide, where Labor is holding its national conference. More than 2,000 Labor members have gathered to debate and settle on policy positions. Mr. Taylor claims some of what is being suggested will make life even harder for businesses. He's visited the Adelaide Central Market, where he spoke to small food stall owners about their concerns.
17: And I'm out and about talking to small business people here in Adelaide, talking to people across this great city. While I'm out talking to these people, we know that just not far away from here, the Labor Party is having its conference, and the Labor Party is talking to itself.
14: A Brunswick East restaurant is offering a year's supply of chicken after thieves targeted the business last weekend. Three crooks broke into Bird Bangin' Chicken, making off with cash, electronics, alcohol and equipment. Owner Luke Elliott telling Nine, anyone who helps identify those responsible will get a tasty reward.
18: I think it's a better reward than anything that anyone could get. It's free chicken for about a year. Everyone's just a bit on edge. It's just not a fun time. It's not a good time in this moment.
14: Finance, the All Ordinaries closed up 13 points, one Australian dollar trading at 69.97 US cents.
3: Weekday mornings at 9, it's 9 songs that all share a common theme. 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The 9 at 9 on 3MP.
14: Suns coach Damien Hardwick says while they would love to keep Ben King at the club, it won't be the end of the world if he does leave. It follows reports the free agent will head to Hawthorn at season's end. Hardwick says they have plans in place if that does happen.
19: You can't have all your eggs in one basket, so we've got some things in place as well if he does happen to explore that option. But as I said once again, listen, we'd love for him to stay, but free agency, it is what it is.
14: GWS coach Adam Kingsley is not rushing contract decisions. Kingsley has confirmed the Giants plan to resolve all major player contracts at the conclusion of the season without applying pressure to the veterans. And Melbourne Storm's Jerome Hughes is in doubt for their must-win clash against the Rabbitohs tomorrow night. Meantime, Cameron Munster, his teammate, has been granted permission to negotiate with the PNG Chiefs. That's the latest news and sport.
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21: Good afternoon. We've got a lot happening on the Monash today. There's a multi-car crash outbound before Ferntree Gully Road. Five lanes are closed with only one open. Heavy delays are back to Warrigal Road, as you can imagine, so take the Prince's Highway to avoid that. Delays following a crash on the East Link southbound at High Street Road. Those delays are back to Canterbury Road and northbound congestion up to Wellington Road. And a smash on the Ring Road Altona bound at Sunshine Avenue in the left-hand lane, also under speed. 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I'm Mia, and that's the latest traffic on 3MP.
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3: 3MP Weather.
14: Cloudy tomorrow, showers a top of 14, an overnight low 7. Saturday, showers 16. Sunday, a shower or two, 16. Monday, partly cloudy, 17. Tuesday, showers 16. And Wednesday, a shower or two, 13. On the bays, westerly winds, 15 to 20 knots, waves to 1.5 metres. Currently in Melbourne, it's 11 degrees.
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0: Melbourne and the Peninsula's best music, 3MP. It's Julie Streeney and Hall & Oates. If you like a little brain teaser in the morning, Ferg has the impossible question.
1: What never uses its teeth for chewing purposes? 3MP's staff, when the cake with 50 got wheeled out after the show, yes, you should have seen them go for it. Never seen anything like it. What never uses its teeth for chewing purposes? The answer was a comb.
0: Well done, Ferg. Back tomorrow for the breakfast program with another impossible question just after 6:30. Well, hello, Lionel Richie. He's in next.
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4: Good evening. Watch out for a multi-car crash on the Monash Freeway outbound before Fern Tree Gully Road. Three lanes are closed with heavy delays to Toorak Road, so take the Prince's Highway instead. Delays following a crash on the East Link southbound at High Street Road. Those delays are back to Boronia Road and northbound delays to Wellington Road. And reports over on the Hume Freeway outbound between the Ring Road and Cooper Street. Need a sweet stop on the way home? 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I'm Mia and that's the latest traffic on 3MP.
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2: Good evening. Watch out for a multi-car crash on the Monash Freeway outbound before Ferntree Gully Road. Three lanes are closed with heavy delays to Toorak Road, so take the Prince's Highway instead. Delays following a crash on the East Link southbound at High Street Road. Those delays are back to Boronia Road and northbound delays to Wellington Road. And reports over on the Hume Freeway outbound between the Ring Road and Cooper Street. Need a sweet stop on the way home? This week at IGA, Cadbury chocolate blocks are half price, just $4. 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I'm Mia and that's the latest traffic on 3MP.

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0: Melbourne and the Peninsula's best music 3MP, Stevie Wonder. No one's bringing you variety like this. We've got Alice Cooper on the way. You and me ain't no movie star. What we are is what we are. We've got our king, John Farnham. And there's also the king. All that and more happening after your 6 o'clock update. In soon.
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8: Eleven degrees in Melbourne, a possible shower tomorrow, top of 14. It's 6 o'clock. Good evening, I'm Jordan Tunbridge. A dog walker who escaped the grips of a sex attacker in Kooyong last week has opened up on the terrifying encounter. The woman and her friend were targeted by a man on the Gardiners Creek Trail while walking a pack of 11 dogs. She's told Jackie Felgate the offender leapt from the bushes before the dogs sprang into action.
9: So I grabbed his arms and said no. That's when the dogs actually realised. So they jumped into the way and pushed him back, and then he sort of stepped back, and that's when I grabbed the mobile phone. And as he saw me do that, he started to run.
8: Teachers are warning today's statewide strike won't be the last as the pay dispute with the Allan government escalates. The union rejected a 28.3% pay offer over 4 years are calling for a 35% pay hike over 3 years. Teachers say they won't back down until their demands are met.
10: We all deserve better. We don't want to be locked into a four-year deal and have to do this every election year. 3 years and better for our staff and for the kids.
8: An elaborate operation to paint over the giant Pam the Bird graffiti on the Balti Bridge is now underway. The clean-up starting today despite a petition to preserve the notorious cartoon tag, attracting 10,000 signatures. The electoral threat posed by One Nation has dominated the first day of Labor's national conference in Adelaide. Federal politics editor Michael Packey.
11: The Prime Minister has opened Labor's four-day conference, which helps decide policy positions ahead of the next election. But the overarching theme was One Nation and its leader, Pauline Hanson. Anthony Albanese says he knows many Australians are doing it tough, but argues his government is helping ease cost-of-living pressures. He maintains Conservative parties focus on grievance rather than solutions.
12: None of them have anything new or anything positive to offer our country.
11: Opposition leader Angus Taylor is also in town visiting small business owners at Adelaide Central Market.
13: Not far away from here, the Labor Party is having its conference and the Labor Party is talking to itself.
11: While the economy has dominated day one, gambling reform will be the focus of day two. Michael Packey, Adelaide.
8: Finance, the All Ordinaries closed up 13 points, one Australian dollar trading at 70.04 US cents.
1: More of Melbourne and the Peninsula's best music is on the way, straight after the latest weather on 3MP. But now, it's sport.
8: St Kilda ruckman Tom De Koning is unlikely to return against North Melbourne on Sunday. De Koning has been sidelined since round 15 after suffering a punctured lung and fractured ribs. But Max King will make his long-awaited return, his first AFL game in almost 2 years. Carlton AFL interim coach Josh Fraser says he is looking for his side to respond against the dangerous Gold Coast Suns on Saturday.
14: Like every team, we plan for their best, then their best footy is really good. So they've got talent across the field. Their ability to open the game up through forward handball and moving the ball offline and those things, they're a dangerous side. So sometimes the win-loss column can distort exactly what clubs are capable of.
8: The Western Bulldogs and Fremantle have been handed $20,000 fines for repeated umpire contact offences after their players were charged for a fifth time this season. Hawthorn forward Mitch Lewis has signed a four-year contract extension with the Hawks through until 2030. And Melbourne Storm's Jerome Hughes is in doubt for their must-win clash with the Rabbitohs tomorrow night. Meantime, teammate Cameron Munster has been granted permission to negotiate with the PNG Chiefs. That's the latest news and sport.
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15: Good evening. We've got a multi-car crash on the Monash Freeway outbound before Ferntree Gully Road. The left-hand lane is shut with traffic crawling back from the Burnley Tunnel, so take the Princes Highway instead. A car fire on the Hume Freeway outbound between the Ring Road and Cooper Street inbound delays approaching the scene. And emergency works in Altona Meadows on Central Avenue, which is closed between Bruce Street South and Donald Street South. 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I'm Mia, and that's the latest traffic on 3MP.
1: 3MP weather.
8: Cloudy tomorrow, showers a top of 14 and overnight low 7. Saturday, showers 16. Sunday, a shower or 2, 16. Monday, partly cloudy, 17. Tuesday, showers 16. And Wednesday, a shower or 2, 13. On the bays, westerly winds, 15 to 20 knots, waves to 1.5 metres. Currently in Melbourne, it's 11 degrees.
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2: Hello again. Watch out for delays following a multi-car crash on the Monash Freeway outbound before Ferntree Gully Road backed up to Toorak Road. A car fire on the Hume Freeway outbound between the Ring Road and Cooper Street. Inbound delays approaching the scene. A crash on the Ring Road Greensbound exit to Pascabel Road. The left-hand lane is shut. And a crash rollover in West Melbourne on Footscray Road westbound at the Tulla to left-hand lane shut, slowing to 40Ks. 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I'm Mia and that's the latest traffic on 3MP.
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2: Good afternoon. Delays are easing on the Monash Freeway after an earlier collision at Blackburn Road. It's slow outbound in stretches from Burke Road to Wellington Road, then slow again from Heatherton Road to Belgrave Hallam Road. In Berwick, works have Clyde Road down to one lane in both directions of the Monash Freeway. There's a car fire on the Hume Freeway outbound between the Ring Road and Cooper Street. Delays are back onto the Ring Road to the Teller Freeway. Also, inbound delays approaching the scene and a crash on the Ring Road Greensbrimount exit to Pascavel Road. 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I'm Chris, and that's the latest traffic on 3MP.

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9: Good evening, I'm Jamel Wells. The Prime Minister has railed against One Nation and its leader, Pauline Hanson, without mentioning them by name. Anthony Albanese has used his speech to the National Labor Conference to criticise Conservative politics. Polls show One Nation's primary vote is equal to that of Labor at 30%. Mr Albanese says a party of grievance without solutions won't work.
10: And while you can go a long way in politics for a long time, by raging against the system that you're a part of without a plan to fix it, that doesn't build anything. It doesn't change anything.
9: The Australian economy has added just over 76,000 jobs in the past month, but most part-time. Data shows a slight increase in the overall unemployment rate to 4.4% in June. That's because more people are in the market actively looking for work, confident they will get a job. Origin Energy says it's trying to confirm the number of customers affected by a data security breach. A hacker claims to have accessed information of about 2 million customers. Origin says the data could include incomplete credit card or bank account information. A Sydney online retailer's been taken to court, accused of exploiting the goodwill of customers after the Bondi terrorist attack. Fair Trading alleges Bondi United falsely claimed proceeds from clothing sales would support shooting victims. Spokesperson Andrew Fluro says the business has no connection to the victims.
11: Consumers should be able to trust that traders are truthful and accurate. And New South Wales Fair Trading will take action when we believe conduct exploits community goodwill or undermines consumer confidence.
9: Today marks exactly 6 years until Brisbane hosts the 2032 Olympic and Paralympic Games. Amy Drew reports.
12: Brisbane is being showered in green and gold for the occasion. Landmarks, including the Story Bridge and City Hall, will light up tonight, while commuters can cruise the river in Olympic style with Kanga Cat, inspired by the Australian Olympic team's iconic boxing kangaroo. As for venue planning, it's faced a lot of public scrutiny for the slow process. Seven new facilities are being built. Earthworks have just begun on the multi-billion-dollar Brisbane Stadium project. Amy Drew, Brisbane.
9: And the TGA has warned weight loss and diabetes injections may cause rare cases of permanent blindness. In finance, one Australian dollar buying around 70 US cents.
0: For what's happening around Melbourne and the peninsula, go to 3mp.com.au. You can even submit your own community event for free publicity.
9: Tonight's NRL clash between the Eels and Penrith gets underway next hour in Parramatta. West Tigers season continues to spiral out of control after a blow-up between Adam Dewey and coach Benji Marshall. Dewey's pulled out of the team to play the Raiders on Saturday after being demoted to the bench. In tonight's AFL, Adelaide is hosting Collingwood. New coach Les Kiss admits the Wallabies have been playing within themselves. Australia won just one of its last seven test matches under his predecessor, Joe Schmidt. Kiss says it's up to him to bring out their best.
13: There is work to be done. What I've seen in the last 2 or 3 weeks and little times that I've been in the camps over the last 2 years, I believe that there's more in us, and I truly believe the players think there's more in them.
9: At the Commonwealth Games, Australia is taking on Zambia in the first round of lawn bowls ahead of tomorrow's opening ceremony. You're up to date. That's the latest news and sport.
0: 3MP weather.
9: Partly cloudy with possible showers overnight, getting down to 7 degrees. Tomorrow, possible showers with a top of 14. Saturday, showers with a top of 16. Possible showers on Sunday with a top of 16. Monday, partly cloudy with a top temperature of 17. And showers forecast for Tuesday. On the bays, westerly winds 15 to 25 knots, seas 1 to 1.5 metres.
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10: Good evening, I'm Jamel Wells. The federal opposition says a time limit on processing asylum claims will create another loophole in Australia's migration system. Labor Party members are debating a motion to let illegal immigrants out of detention after 90 days if their claim is not resolved. Shadow Immigration Minister John O'Dunham says the system is already being abused by people on temporary visas.
11: They are gaming the system and then they're using the legal avenues available to them to hang on for dear life. And if this Labor motion got up, and I hope to dear God it does not, we would be inundated with people coming here to game another loophole in our system.
10: More than 13,000 people have signed a petition calling for a royal commission into the killing of women and girls. Victim support services say domestic violence is out of control after four women were killed in 4 days. Australian Femicide Watch founder Sherelle Moody says systemic failures need to be addressed.
12: We need this truth-telling. We need a reckoning on male violence, and we're not going to get that unless we have a real national conversation, a real focus, just really go at it as hard as possible. How do we make this a cultural change across the country?
10: Energy provider Origin has confirmed a data security breach. Jefferson Shaw reports.
13: Origin Energy said yesterday it was investigating a potential data breach after a hacker had claimed to access information from around 2 million customers. In a statement to the ASX, the energy giant has now confirmed the unauthorised access. It's working to understand the total number of impacted customers, saying anyone who had been affected will be contacted. Origin is warning the data may include incomplete credit card or bank account information, as well as names, addresses and contact information. Jefferson Shaw reporting.
10: A Taiwanese woman has been jailed for 11 years for trying to kill her Queensland partner. A Taipei court found the woman in her 40s gave 23-year-old Toowoomba student Alex Shorey rat poison. His parents alerted authorities after they became concerned about his health. A Greek court has officially rejected Australia's request to extradite fugitive James Dalamangas. Australia tried to extradite the 56-year-old over the 1999 fatal stabbing of George Giannopoulos in a Sydney nightclub. And Grammy Award-winning saxophone player Plas Johnson has died at 94. He was best known for the Pink Panther theme. In finance, one Australian dollar buying around 70 US cents.
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10: The Eels have an early 6-0 lead over Penrith in their NRL clash in Parramatta. The Sea Eagles vow to honour past players by beating the Sharks on Sunday. This weekend is Golden Eagles round, with Manly celebrating its 80th anniversary. Centre Ruben Garrick says players are out to make the old boys proud.
14: We're going to go out there and give it our absolute all and put on a massive performance for the boys who, I guess, have been before us, and show them a little bit of that manly passion that we sort of lacked the last few weeks.
10: A short time ago in tonight's AFL, the Crows had a 26-14 lead over Collingwood in their third quarter in Adelaide. New Wallabies coach Les Kiss says Joseph Suaalii will remain at outside centre, resisting calls to move him to wing or fullback. That's news and sport.
6: 3MP weather.
10: Partly cloudy with possible showers overnight, getting down to 7 degrees. Tomorrow, possible showers with a top of 14. Saturday, showers with a top of 16. Possible showers on Sunday with a top of 16. Monday, partly cloudy with a top temperature of 17. And showers forecast for Tuesday. On the bays, westerly winds 15 to 25 knots, seas 1 to 1.5 metres.
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1: 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Also, winter means truffles, but don't worry about those cost of living bites. The Queen Victoria Market has us covered with its very accessible Truffle Treasures Trail.
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10: Good evening, I'm Jamel Wells. The electoral threat posed by One Nation has dominated the first day of Labor's national conference in Adelaide. Federal politics editor Michael Packey is there.
11: The Prime Minister has opened Labor's four-day conference, which helps decide policy positions ahead of the next election. But the overarching theme was One Nation and its leader, Pauline Hanson. Anthony Albanese says he knows many Australians are doing it tough, but argues his government is helping ease cost of living pressures. He maintains Conservative parties focus on grievance rather than solutions.
12: None of them have anything new or anything positive to offer our country.
11: Opposition leader Angus Taylor is also in town visiting small business owners at Adelaide Central Market.
13: Not far away from here, the Labor Party is having its conference and the Labor Party is talking to itself.
11: While the economy has dominated day one, gambling reform will be the focus of day two. Michael Packey, Adelaide.
10: The US and Saudi Arabia have signed a landmark deal to let the Gulf Kingdom develop a nuclear program. The US Energy Department says it includes a bilateral safeguards agreement. It says the deal will advance US and regional security and strengthen America's competitive edge. Back home, a FIFO worker who stalked a Perth woman before trying to kill her has been jailed for 16 years. Jamie Smith reports.
14: Mihail Verhovshek was found guilty of attempted murder in WA's Supreme Court earlier this year. The jury was shown CCTV footage of the 29-year-old repeatedly strangling a woman he knew outside her apartment in 2024. He also harassed the victim for 5 months prior and tried to contact her over 200 times in the days leading up to the incident. During his sentencing, a judge found he showed no empathy or remorse. He'll spend 12 years behind bars before he's eligible for parole. Jamie Smith, Perth.
10: Fair Trading's taking an online retailer to court, accusing the founder of falsely claiming a personal connection to victims of the Bondi terrorist attack. Bondi United is accused of lying about money going to support victims. Brisbane is marking exactly 6 years until the opening ceremony of the 2032 Olympic and Paralympic Games. Iconic landmarks will be lit in green and gold to mark the countdown. Premier David Crisafulli has also unveiled designs for the National Aquatic Centre.
15: It's beautiful, and I can assure Queenslanders there's a real momentum and some real excitement. But it'll be done on time and on budget, and that's something that we've been really firm about. We have to respect people's money. Equally, we have to make sure that it's a Games for all of Queensland, and we're doing that.
10: In finance, one Australian dollar's buying around 70 US cents.
0: More of Melbourne and the Peninsula's best music is on the way, straight after the latest weather on 3MP. But now, it's sport.
10: The Eels have a 12-6 second-half lead over Penrith in their NRL clash in Parramatta. Tigers playmaker Adam Dewey has withdrawn from Saturday's clash with the Raiders after a selection disagreement with coach Benji Marshall. In tonight's AFL, the Crows lead Collingwood 48-40 in their third quarter in Adelaide. Hawthorn forward Mitch Lewis has signed a new four-year deal, keeping him at the club until at least the end of 2030. Dawn Heyman and Kelsey Cottrell have given Australia a strong start to the Commonwealth Games with the victory over Zambia in their bowls tournament opener. That's news and sport.
0: 3MP weather.
10: Partly cloudy with possible showers overnight, getting down to 7 degrees. Tomorrow, possible showers with a top of 14. Saturday, showers with a top of 16. Possible showers on Sunday with a top of 16. Monday, partly cloudy with a top temperature of 17. And showers forecast for Tuesday. On the bays, westerly winds 15 to 25 knots, seas 1 to 1.5 metres.
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8: Good evening, I'm Chris McCarthy. The Prime Minister has railed against One Nation and its leader Pauline Hanson without mentioning them by name. Anthony Albanese has used his speech to the National Labor Conference to criticise Conservative politics. Polls show One Nation's primary vote is equal to that of Labor at 30%. Mr Albanese says a party of grievance without solutions won't work.
9: And while you can go a long way in politics for a long time by raging against a system that you're a part of, without a plan to fix it, that doesn't build anything. It doesn't change anything.
8: Unions hope a newly announced Fair Work Court will be up and running next year. The dedicated workplace relations court will be made up of specialist judges with relevant experience and will work alongside the Fair Work Commission to speed up dispute resolution. ACTU Secretary Sally McManus says workers have been waiting for this since the Industrial Relations Court was abolished in 1997.
10: We'd like to see it set up next year, you know, or as soon as possible, but we want to aim for next year because once you work out those details, there should be no reason why this isn't fast-tracked.
8: Origin Energy says it's trying to confirm the number of customers affected by a data security breach. A hacker claims to have accessed information of about 2 million customers. Origin says the data could include incomplete credit card or bank account information. The WA Supreme Court has dismissed an attempt by Woodside to obtain documents from three protesters. Jamie Smith reports.
11: The gas giant has failed to gain access to plans for a gas leak hoax 3 years ago, which forced the evacuation of thousands of staff from its Perth headquarters. Three protesters avoided jail time last year when they pleaded guilty to charges stemming from the demonstration. Woodside had been seeking access to all documents the trio had relating to the protest. The corporation said it believed other members of the Disrupt Burrup Hub group were involved, but WA's Supreme Court has found the evidence presented didn't support those suspicions and it's dismissed the application. Jamie Smith, Perth.
8: A man has died after being hit by a train in the rail corridor between Granville and Maryland stations in Sydney's west. He's yet to be formally identified. The train driver will undergo mandatory testing. Also making news, Google has been fined nearly 900 million euros for flouting the EU's rules aimed at reining in the power of big tech, and today marks 6 years until the opening of the Brisbane 2032 Olympic Games. In finance, one Australian dollar buying around 70 US cents.
0: For what's happening around Melbourne and the peninsula, go to 3mp.com.au. You can even submit your own community event for free publicity.
8: Thomas Jenkins has become the highest single-season try scorer in Panthers history in their 24-18 victory over the Eels at Combank Stadium. Penrith trailed by 6 points at half-time, with the winger's moment coming in the 69th minute.
12: Little kick over the top, there's plenty of space.
8: That call on Nine. In the AFL, the Magpies a short time ago led the Crows 93-67 in the fourth quarter in Adelaide. Queensland Reds centre Isaac Henry has been brought into the Wallabies squad for next month's test series against Japan. Australia has opened its campaign at the Women's Baseball World Cup with a 13-2 extra innings victory over Mexico. And pole vaulter Nina Kennedy has been named Australia's flag bearer for the Commonwealth Games opening ceremony tomorrow morning. Paralympic swimmer Tim Hodge named the baton bearer. That's news and sport.
0: 3MP weather.
8: Partly cloudy with a high chance of showers overnight, getting down to 7 degrees. Tomorrow, possible showers and 14. A high chance of rain on Saturday with a high of 16 degrees. Shower or two on Sunday and 16. Partly cloudy Monday and 17 degrees. Showers increasing through Tuesday, reaching 17 degrees. On the bays, westerly winds from 15 to 25 knots. The seas 1 to 1.5 metres.
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11: Good evening, I'm Chris McCarthy. The opposition says Labor is spending time talking to itself rather than focusing on everyday Australians. Angus Taylor has been in Adelaide, where Labor is holding its national conference. The gathering of more than 2,000 Labor members will help decide the policies the party will take to the next election. Speaking to small business owners at Adelaide Central Markets, Mr. Taylor says Labor is ignoring their concerns.
12: And we know their plan is to raise taxes, they're weakening borders, they want to change the flag. Well, we're going to keep focusing on our plan to make sure we have lower taxes, lower energy costs. We make sure migration is capped to housing supply and putting Australians first. And I'm going to continue to be out talking to people about that.
11: Business groups are warning the only winners out of a proposed Fair Work Court will be lawyers. Labor has announced it will set up the standalone court to simplify and speed up the handling of industrial disputes. Australian Chamber of Commerce and Industry Chief Executive Andrew McKellar said believes it would result in a lawyer's picnic.
13: We're already seeing the number of cases coming through increasing. The law has become more complex in recent years. And I think there's got to be a limit to the extent to which business has to shoulder the cost.
11: The Australian economy has added just over 76,000 jobs over the past month, but most are part-time. Latest data shows a slight increase in the overall unemployment rate to 4.4% in June. A Sydney online retailer is being taken to court accused of exploiting the goodwill of customers following the Bondi terrorist attack. New South Wales Fair Trading alleges Bondi United falsely claimed proceeds from clothing sales would support shooting victims. Thousands of state school teachers have taken part in industrial action for the second time after rejecting a wage deal from the Victorian government. Union officials won't rule out striking again if their concerns are ignored. Olympic organisers say there will be updates to the price tag of the Brisbane 2032 Games. A countdown clock has been unveiled in the city's CBD to mark 6 years to go. Brisbane 2032 President Andrew Leveris says the Games budget is evolving.
14: We all are realistic that what was put in as a bid versus what actually ends up happening is subject to many things, and we've had a lot of changes to this. So we're going to be doing a bottom-up budget for our board and for the IOC per the contract next year. We just need to finalise sports and finalise the sports to venues late this year, and then we'll have the budget.
11: Also making news, energy provider Origin has now confirmed it has been caught up in a data security incident. The company is warning the breach may include incomplete credit card or bank account information. In finance, one Australian dollar buying around 70 US cents.
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11: The Magpies have continued their impressive record at Adelaide Oval, beating the Crows 108-74. Bo McCreary taking Collingwood over 100 points for just the fourth time this season in a dominant final quarter.
15: Over the top he goes. Mick Stay with the little fend off. And then over the top, McCreary. McCreary the dasher. Round the corner. Loves a goal. Loves a celebration. Collingwood reach the ton.
11: That call on Fox. Parramatta has sacrificed a 6-point lead at half-time to go down to Penrith 24-18 at Combank Stadium. The Panthers dominant in the second half despite two separate sin bins. Sam Constance has been named in a Cricket Australia 11 to play Bangladesh in a 3-day tour match. Manchester City's star midfielder Phil Foden has re-signed for 4 seasons, and Wallabies coach Les Kiss says Joseph Suolihi will remain at outside centre despite calls to move him. That's the latest news and sport.
0: 3MP weather.
11: Partly cloudy with a high chance of showers overnight, getting down to 7 degrees. Tomorrow, possible showers and 14. A high chance of rain on Saturday with a high of 16 degrees. Shower or two on Sunday and 16. Partly cloudy Monday and 17 degrees. Showers increasing through Tuesday, reaching 17 degrees. On the bays, westerly winds from 15 to 25 knots. The seas 1 to 1.5 metres.
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1: 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The Queen Victoria Market has us covered with its very accessible Truffle Treasures Trail.
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11: Hello, I'm Chris McCarthy. The National Labor Conference moves into its second day with the AUKUS deal on the agenda. Some party members believe the defence pact should be scrapped, arguing its cost can't be justified. The first day of the conference is focused on the economy and industrial relations. Prime Minister Anthony Albanese says he wants to create a fairer playing field.
12: The last decade has inflicted one global shock after another, and people have been given every reason to feel like the economy is simply not working for them. It is a challenge confronting governments and democracies right around the world.
11: Industry groups say a new Fair Work Court won't fix Australia's complex industrial relations system. Labor claims the standalone court will simplify the process to resolve workplace disputes. The Australian Resources and Energy Employer Association's Tom Reid is pushing for meaningful reform.
13: The types of things that will have a material difference to addressing costs and delays in the workplace system, and the types of things that will deal with the underlying issues at the heart of the problems in our IR system.
11: Origin Energy has apologised for a data security incident confirming someone gained unauthorised access to consumer records. The retailer is working to understand the total number of customers affected after a hacker yesterday claimed to have accessed the information of up to 2 million people. Origin says those impacted are being contacted and offered support. Extradition proceedings for one of Australia's most wanted men have collapsed in Greece. James Dalamangas was arrested last month, decades on from the alleged murder of Sydney man George Giannopoulos in 1999. Judges have now blocked his surrender to New South Wales police, ruling their request failed to meet legal requirements. Google has been fined nearly 900 million euros for flouting European Union rules aimed at reining in the power of big tech. The penalties relating to anti-competitive conduct under the EU's Digital Markets Act. Crews have begun work to remove the Pam the Bird graffiti on Melbourne's Bolt Bridge at an estimated cost of $200,000. It comes despite a petition attracting 10,000 signatures to preserve the tag. Transurban's Peter Munro says it could take crews 3 days to complete the work.
5: Not a small little job at the top of a 140-metre pylon. This is like painting a house up in the air, 100 metres in the air.
11: Also making news, a man has died after being hit by a train in the rail corridor between Granville and Maryland stations in Sydney's west. More than 13,000 people have signed a petition calling for a royal commission into the killing of women and girls. And a countdown clock has been installed in Brisbane's CBD with less than 6 years to go until the start of the 2032 Brisbane Olympic Games.
1: More of Melbourne and the Peninsula's best music is on the way, straight after the latest weather on 3MP. But now, it's sport.
11: Thomas Jenkins has become the highest single-season try scorer in Panthers history in their 24-18 victory over the Eels at CommBank Stadium. Penrith trailed by 6 points at half-time, the winger's moment coming in the 69th minute.
14: Little kick over the top, there's plenty of space, and Yongi's not getting it.
11: That call on Nine. In the AFL, the Magpies beat the Crows 108-74 in Adelaide. Australia has opened its campaign at the Women's Baseball World Cup with a 13-2 extra innings victory over Mexico. And pole vaulter Nina Kennedy has been named Australia's flag bearer for the Commonwealth Games opening ceremony. That's the very latest news and sport.
1: 3MP weather.
11: Partly cloudy with a high chance of showers overnight, getting down to 7 degrees. Tomorrow, possible showers and 14. A high chance of rain on Saturday with a high of 16 degrees. Shower or two on Sunday and 16. Partly cloudy Monday and 17 degrees. Showers increasing through Tuesday, reaching 17 degrees. On the bays, westerly winds from 15 to 25 knots. The seas 1 to 1.5 metres.
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7: Hello, I'm Chris McCarthy. The electoral threat posed by One Nation has dominated the first day of Labor's national conference in Adelaide. Federal politics editor Michael Packey.
8: The Prime Minister has opened Labor's four-day conference, which helps decide policy positions ahead of the next election. But the overarching theme was One Nation and its leader, Pauline Hanson. Anthony Albanese says he knows many Australians are doing it tough, but argues his government is helping ease cost of living pressures. He maintains Conservative parties focus on grievance rather than solutions.
9: None of them have anything new or anything positive to offer our country.
8: Opposition leader Angus Taylor is also in town visiting small business owners at Adelaide Central Market.
10: Not far away from here, the Labor Party is having its conference and the Labor Party is talking to itself.
8: While the economy has dominated day one, gambling reform will be the focus of day two. Michael Packey, Adelaide.
7: The Australian economy has added just over 76,000 jobs over the past month, but most are part-time. Data shows a slight increase in the overall unemployment rate to 4.4% in June. More people are in the market actively looking for work, confident they'll get a job. An online business is being taken to court over claims it engaged in unconscionable conduct in the aftermath of the Bondi terror attack. Bondi United is being accused of falsely claiming a share of its clothing sales would go to victims of the shooting. New South Wales Fair Trading's Andrew Fluro says it will be alleged the store was in breach of consumer law.
11: We also allege that Bondi United misled consumers by claiming its founder had a personal connection to Bondi shooting victims when we say they didn't have that connection.
7: A Greek court has officially rejected Australia's request to extradite fugitive James Dalamangas. Australia tried to extradite the 56-year-old over the 1999 fatal stabbing of George Giannopoulos in a Sydney nightclub. The case had passed Greece's statute of limitations. More than 13,000 people have signed a petition calling for a royal commission into the killing of women and girls. Victim support services say domestic violence is out of control after four women were killed in 4 days. Australian Femicide Watch founder Sherelle Moody says systemic failures need to be addressed.
12: We need this truth-telling. We need a reckoning on male violence, and we're not going to get that unless we have a real national conversation, a real focus, just really go at it as hard as possible. How do we make this a cultural change across the country?
7: Also making news, the TGA has updated warnings for popular weight loss and diabetes injections due to their potential to cause blindness. And crews have begun removing the controversial Pan the Bird graffiti from a Melbourne bridge.
13: for what's happening around Melbourne and the peninsula, go to 3mp.com.au. You can even submit your own community event for free publicity.
7: The Magpies have continued their impressive record at Adelaide Oval, beating the Crows 108-74. Bo McCreary taking Collingwood over 100 points for just the fourth time this season in a dominant final quarter.
14: Over the top he goes. McStay with the little fend off, and then over the top McCreary. McCreary the dasher. Round the corner.
7: That call thanks to Fox. In NRL, Parramatta has sacrificed a 6-point halftime lead to go down to Penrith 24-18 at CommBank Stadium. Sam Constis has been named in a Cricket Australia 11 to play Bangladesh in a 3-day tour match. And new Wallabies coach Les Kiss says Joseph Suolihi will remain at outside centre, resisting calls to move him to wing or fullback. That's the very latest news and sport.
5: 3MP weather.
7: Partly cloudy with a high chance of showers overnight, getting down to 7 degrees. Tomorrow, possible showers and 14. A high chance of rain on Saturday with a high of 16 degrees. Shower or two on Sunday and 16. Partly cloudy Monday and 17 degrees. Showers increasing through Tuesday, reaching 17 degrees. On the bays, westerly winds from 15 to 25 knots. The seas 1 to 1.5 metres.
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10: Hello, I'm Chris McCarthy. The National Labor Conference moves into its second day with the AUKUS deal on the agenda. Some party members believe the Defence Pact should be scrapped, arguing its cost can't be justified. The first day of the conference is focused on the economy and industrial relations. Prime Minister Anthony Albanese says he wants to create a fairer playing field.
11: The last decade has inflicted one global shock after another, and people have been given every reason to feel like the economy is simply not working for them. It is a challenge confronting governments and democracies right around the world.
10: Industry groups say a new Fair Work Court won't fix Australia's complex industrial relations system. Labor claims the standalone court will simplify the process to resolve workplace disputes. The Australian Resources and Energy Employer Association's Tom Reid is pushing for meaningful reform.
12: The types of things that will have a material difference to addressing costs and delays in the workplace system and the types of things that will deal with the underlying issues at the heart of the problems in our IR system.
10: Origin Energy has apologised for a data security incident confirming someone gained unauthorised access to consumer records. The retailer is working to understand the total number of customers affected after a hacker yesterday claimed to have accessed the information of up to 2 million people. Origin says those impacted are being contacted and offered support. Extradition proceedings for one of Australia's most wanted men have collapsed in Greece. James Dalamangas was arrested last month, decades on from the alleged murder of Sydney man George Giannopoulos in 1999. Judges have now blocked his surrender to New South Wales police, ruling their request failed to meet legal requirements. Google has been fined nearly 900 million euros for flouting European Union rules aimed at reining in the power of big tech. The penalties relating to anti-competitive conduct under the EU's Digital Markets Act. Crews have begun work to remove the Pan the Bird graffiti on Melbourne's Bolt Bridge at an estimated cost of $200,000. It comes despite a petition attracting 10,000 signatures to preserve the tag. Transurban's Peter Munro says it could take crews 3 days to complete the work.
13: Not a small little job at the top of a 140-metre pylon. This is like painting a house up in the air, 100 metres in the air.
10: Also making news, a man has died after being hit by a train in the rail corridor between Granville and Maryland stations in Sydney's west. More than 13,000 people have signed a petition calling for a royal commission into the killing of women and girls. And a countdown clock has been installed in Brisbane's CBD with less than 6 years to go until the start of the 2032 Brisbane Olympic Games.
14: Weekday mornings at 9, it's 9 songs that all share a common theme. 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The 9 at 9 on 3MP.
10: Thomas Jenkins has become the highest single-season try scorer in Panthers history in their 24-18 victory over the Eels at CommBank Stadium. Penrith trailed by 6 points at halftime, the winger's moment coming in the 69th minute.
15: Little kick over the top, there's plenty of space, a young
10: That call on 9. In the AFL, the Magpies beat the Crows 108-74 in Adelaide. Australia has opened its campaign at the Women's Baseball World Cup with a 13-2 extra innings victory over Mexico. And pole vaulter Nina Kennedy has been named Australia's flag bearer for the Commonwealth Games opening ceremony. That's the very latest news and sport.
14: 3MP weather.
10: Partly cloudy with a high chance of showers overnight, getting down to 7 degrees. Tomorrow, possible showers and 14. A high chance of rain on Saturday with a high of 16 degrees. Shower or two on Sunday and 16. Partly cloudy Monday and 17 degrees. Showers increasing through Tuesday, reaching 17 degrees. On the bays, westerly winds from 15 to 25 knots. The seas 1 to 1.5 metres.
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1: 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The Queen Victoria Market has us covered with its very accessible Truffle Treasures Trail.
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8: Hello, I'm Chris McCarthy. The electoral threat posed by One Nation has dominated the first day of Labor's national conference in Adelaide. Federal politics editor Michael Packie.
9: The Prime Minister has opened Labor's four-day conference, which helps decide policy positions ahead of the next election. But the overarching theme was One Nation and its leader, Pauline Hanson. Anthony Albanese says he knows many Australians are doing it tough, but argues his government is helping ease cost-of-living pressures. He maintains Conservative parties focus on grievance rather than solutions.
10: None of them have anything new or anything positive to offer our country.
9: Opposition leader Angus Taylor is also in town visiting small business owners at Adelaide Central Market.
11: Not far away from here, the Labor Party is having its conference and the Labor Party is talking to itself.
9: While the economy has dominated day one, gambling reform will be the focus of day two. Michael Packey, Adelaide.
8: The Australian economy has added just over 76,000 jobs over the past month, but most are part-time. Data shows a slight increase in the overall unemployment rate to 4.4% in June. More people are in the market actively looking for work, confident they'll get a job. An online business is being taken to court over claims it engaged in unconscionable conduct in the aftermath of the Bondi terror attack. Bondi United is being accused of falsely claiming a share of its clothing sales would go to victims of the shooting. New South Wales Fair Trading's Andrew Fluro says it will be alleged the store was in breach of consumer law.
12: We also allege that Bondi United misled consumers by claiming its founder had a personal connection to Bondi shooting victims when we say they didn't have that connection.
8: A Greek court has officially rejected Australia's request to extradite fugitive James Dalamangus. Australia tried to extradite the 56-year-old over the 1999 fatal stabbing of George Giannopoulos in a Sydney nightclub. The case had passed Greece's statute of limitations. More than 13,000 people have signed a petition calling for a royal commission into the killing of women and girls. Victim support services say domestic violence is out of control after four women were killed in 4 days. Australian Femicide Watch founder Sherelle Moody says systemic failures need to be addressed.
13: We need this truth-telling. We need a reckoning on male violence, and we're not going to get that unless we have a real national conversation, a real focus, just really go at it as hard as possible. How do we make this a cultural change across the country?
8: Also making news, the TGA has updated warnings for popular weight loss and diabetes injections due to their potential to cause blindness. And crews have begun removing the controversial Pan the Bird graffiti from a Melbourne bridge.
14: More of Melbourne and the Peninsula's best music is on the way, straight after the latest weather on 3MP. But now, it's sport.
8: The Magpies have continued their impressive record at Adelaide Oval, beating the Crows 108-74. Bo McCreary taking Collingwood over 100 points for just the fourth time this season in a dominant final quarter.
15: Over the top he goes. Mick Stay with the little fend off, and then over the top McCreary. McCreary the dasher. Round the corner. Loves a goal. Loves a celebration. Collingwood reach the ton.
8: That call thanks to Fox. In NRL, Parramatta has sacrificed a 6-point halftime lead to go down to Penrith 24-18 at CommBank Stadium. Sam Constance has been named in a Cricket Australia 11 to play Bangladesh in a 3-day tour match. And new Wallabies coach Les Kiss says Joseph Suolihi will remain at outside centre, resisting calls to move him to wing or fullback. That's the very latest news and sport.
14: 3MP weather.
8: Partly cloudy with a high chance of showers overnight, getting down to 7 degrees. Tomorrow, possible showers and 14. A high chance of rain on Saturday with a high of 16 degrees. Shower or two on Sunday and 16. Partly cloudy Monday and 17 degrees. Showers increasing through Tuesday, reaching 17 degrees. On the bays, westerly winds from 15 to 25 knots. The seas 1 to 1.5 metres.
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11: Hello, I'm Chris McCarthy. The National Labor Conference moves into its second day with the AUKUS deal on the agenda. Some party members believe the Defence Pact should be scrapped, arguing its cost can't be justified. The first day of the conference is focused on the economy and industrial relations. Prime Minister Anthony Albanese says he wants to create a fairer playing field.
12: The last decade has inflicted one global shock after another, and people have been given every reason to feel like the economy is simply not working for them. It is a challenge confronting governments and democracies right around the world.
11: Industry groups say a new Fair Work Court won't fix Australia's complex industrial relations system. Labor claims the standalone court will simplify the process to resolve workplace disputes. The Australian Resources and Energy Employer Association's Tom Reid is pushing for meaningful reform.
13: The types of things that will have a material difference to addressing costs and delays in the workplace system, and the types of things that will deal with the underlying issues at the heart of the problems in our IR system.
11: Origin Energy has apologised for a data security incident confirming someone gained unauthorised access to consumer records. The retailer is working to understand the total number of customers affected after a hacker yesterday claimed to have accessed the information of up to 2 million people. Origin says those impacted are being contacted and offered support. Extradition proceedings for one of Australia's most wanted men have collapsed in Greece. James Dalamangas was arrested last month, decades on from the alleged murder of Sydney man George Giannopoulos in 1999. Judges have now blocked his surrender to New South Wales police, ruling their request failed to meet legal requirements. Google has been fined nearly 900 million euros for flouting European Union rules aimed at reining in the power of big tech. The penalties relating to anti-competitive conduct under the EU's Digital Markets Act. Crews have begun work to remove the Pan the Bird graffiti on Melbourne's Bolt Bridge at an estimated cost of $200,000. It comes despite a petition attracting 10,000 signatures to preserve the tag. Transurban's Peter Munro says it could take crews 3 days to complete the work.
14: Not a small little job at the top of a 140-metre pylon. This is like painting a house up in the air, 100 metres in the air.
11: Also making news, a man has died after being hit by a train in the rail corridor between Granville and Maryland stations in Sydney's west. More than 13,000 people have signed a petition calling for a royal commission into the killing of women and girls. And a countdown clock has been installed in Brisbane's CBD with less than 6 years to go until the start of the 2032 Brisbane Olympic Games.
9: For what's happening around Melbourne and the peninsula, go to 3mp.com.au. You can even submit your own community event for free publicity.
11: Thomas Jenkins has become the highest single-season try scorer in Panthers history in their 24-18 victory over the Eels at CommBank Stadium. Penrith trailed by 6 points at halftime, the winger's moment coming in the 69th minute.
15: Little kick over the top, there's plenty of space, a young
11: That call on Nine. In the AFL, the Magpies beat the Crows 108-74 in Adelaide. Australia has opened its campaign at the Women's Baseball World Cup with a 13-2 extra innings victory over Mexico. And pole vaulter Nina Kennedy has been named Australia's flag bearer for the Commonwealth Games opening ceremony. That's the very latest news and sport.
9: 3MP weather.
11: Around the country, Canberra, morning frost, then sunny with a top of 12. Melbourne, possible showers and 14. Sydney, fine and mostly sunny, 17 degrees. Brisbane, partly cloudy and a top of 23. Perth, sunny and 19. Adelaide, cloudy with a slight chance of a shower, reaching 14 degrees. Hobart, the high chance of showers and 13 degrees. And up in Darwin, mostly sunny with a high of 32 degrees.
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10: Good morning, I'm Toby Goff. The National Labor Conference moves into its second day with the AUKUS deal on the agenda. Some party members believe the defence pact should be scrapped, arguing its cost can't be justified. The first day of the conference focused on the economy and industrial relations. But speaking to small business owners at Adelaide Central Markets, opposition leader Angus Taylor is accusing Labor of ignoring Australia's working class.
11: And we know their plan is to raise taxes, they're weakening borders, they want to change the flag. Well, we're going to keep focusing on our plan to make sure we have lower taxes, lower energy costs, we make sure migration is capped to housing supply and putting Australians first, and I'm going to continue to be out talking to people about that.
10: The nation's economy has added more than 76,000 jobs over the past month, but the majority are part-time. Data shows a slight increase in the overall unemployment rate to 4.4% in June. More people are in the market actively looking for work, confident they will get a job. Origin Energy says it's now working to confirm the exact number of customers affected by its data security breach. A hacker claims to have accessed information about 2 million customers. Origin says the data could include incomplete credit card or bank account information, as well as personal contact details and addresses. More than 13,000 people have signed a petition calling for a royal commission into the killings of women and girls. Victim support services say domestic violence is out of control after four women were recently killed in the space of 4 days. Australian Femicide Watch founder Sherelle Moody says systemic failures need to be addressed.
12: We need this truth-telling. We need a reckoning on male violence, and we're not going to get that unless we have a real national conversation, a real focus, just really go at it as hard as possible. How do we make this a cultural change across the country?
10: If this story has raised concerns with you or someone you know, the number for help is 1-800-RESPECT. Teachers in Victoria aren't ruling out further strike action over pay and conditions. They have recently rejected a 28.3% increase over 4 years. The union is calling for a 35% pay rise over 3 years. And the cost of removing the Pam the Bird graffiti sprayed on Melbourne's Bolt Bridge is estimated to be $200,000. A 22-year-old man's accused of climbing the bridge and painting the structure. Works are underway to clean the tag off the eastern pylon, but Transurban's Peter Munro says it could take crews up to 3 days.
13: Not a small little job at the top of a 140-metre pylon. This is like painting a house up in the air, 100 metres in the air.
10: Checking the markets, the Dow Jones is trading down 561 points. The Nasdaq also down 621. One Australian dollar is buying around 69.66 US cents.
0: Weekday mornings at 9. It's 9 songs that all share a common theme. See if you can work it out. The 9 at 9 on 3MP.
10: The opening ceremony for the 2026 Commonwealth Games is getting underway in Glasgow. Athletes from 74 nations will march in the Parade of Nations, marking the start of 11 days of competition. The first medals are set to be awarded across swimming and gymnastics tonight. Thomas Jenkins has become the highest single-season try scorer in Panthers history in their 24-18 victory over the Eels at CommBank Stadium. His try tally sitting at 26 after round 21. In the AFL, the Magpies beat the Crows 108 points to 74 in Adelaide. Red centre Isaac Henry has been brought into the Wallabies squad for next month's test series against Japan, replacing the injured Lena Kitau. And Australia's opened its campaign at the Women's Basketball World Cup with a 13-2 extra innings victory over Mexico. That is the very latest news and sport.
0: 3MP weather.
10: Around the country, morning frost in Canberra ahead of a sunny day with a top of 12 degrees. Melbourne, possible showers, 14. Sydney, fine and mostly sunny with a high of 17 degrees. Brisbane, partly cloudy and 23. Sunny skies in Perth with daytime maximum temperatures reaching 19 degrees. Cloudy with a slight chance of a shower in Adelaide, 15. A high chance of showers in Hobart with a warning for severe winds. And in Darwin, mostly sunny with a top of 32.
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2: 8 degrees in Melbourne, possible showers and a top today of 14. It's 5:30. Good morning. I'm David Armstrong. Global oil prices are surging. The price of Brent crude climbing above $100 a barrel for the first time since May. The surge has been driven by news that Houthi rebels attacked oil tankers in the Red Sea. Markets reacting to news that a second key export route is now being disrupted. Military analyst Sean Bell telling Sky UK this is another way Iran and its proxies are exerting pressure on the US.
3: Actually, Iran's doing here is they had claimed they were attacking US facilities, military facilities around the region. Now, this has got nothing to do with the US military. This is all about attacking global energy supplies because it knows that actually that's a vulnerability for President Trump.
2: Jacinta Allen's preparing to drastically overhaul Victoria's landmark rate capping policy, which protects Victorian households from runaway council tax increases. Senior government sources telling the Herald Sun the push is being driven by the Premier's urgent need to lock in support from the Australian Services Union aligned MPs and union leadership. It's a bloc considered critical to her survival should a leadership challenge occur. It's understood proposed changes under consideration could include a major carve-out for more wages. Pauline Hanson has offered to join forces with the coalition in a bid to keep 13 ISIS terrorists Australians from returning home. The One Nation leader sent a letter to opposition leader Angus Taylor pledging her party's support to tighten laws around citizenship, passports and temporary exclusion orders. Labor's national conference is entering its second day. The government to increase AUKUS spending. Michael Packey is in Adelaide.
4: More than 2,000 Labor members are gathered here in Adelaide as the party's policy conference continues. AUKUS is a contentious issue for some of Labor's rank and file and former MPs like Peter Garrett, who believe the defence project is too expensive and that we shouldn't be building nuclear-powered submarines. But the debate is passing them by, with the federal government to pour another $4.6 billion to enhance South Australia's shipbuilding capacity, taking the total government commitment to the Osborne facility to $8.5 billion, supporting more than 1,000 jobs. Michael Packey, Adelaide.
2: Man's been charged after ramming several vehicles and threatening police with a chainsaw at Malvern East. 12-year-old boy was in one of the cars at the time. The 43-year-old also chasing a woman and a child from their car during the incident. None of the victims were injured. The man will face court in September. A car thief who fled from police, one of 10 people arrested during a major operation in Ballarat. 4 young men have been charged with a string of offences. Finance. Wall Street is currently down 550 points and the dollar is trading at 69.64 US.
0: More of Melbourne and the Peninsula's best music is on the way, straight after the latest weather on 3MP. But now, it's sport.
2: Collingwood claimed its biggest scalp of the season last night, beating the Crows in Adelaide by 34 points, the Pies booting 10 second-half goals to 4. Crows coach Matthew Nick says it was a missed opportunity.
5: Yeah, it's like someone flicked the switch. You know, we're 26 points up, playing some pretty solid footy. You know, everything's going to plan. And then, yeah, it was like we just stopped. And then when you give a team momentum, we weren't able to sort of bring that back in the second half. I think it stings a bit, you know, from a mental point of view as well. You lose all momentum in the game. And credit to our opposition, they maintained the rage.
2: Tonight, Melbourne hosts Geelong. Demons making 5 changes, recalling Harrison Petty. The Cats regain Mark Blackhouse and Tanner Bruin. He's recovered from a neck injury. That's the latest news and sports.
0: 3MP weather.
2: Possible showers today with a top of 14 degrees. There'll be showers tomorrow, 15. Sunday, a shower or two, 16. Monday, partly cloudy, 17 degrees. On Tuesday, showers increasing, 17. Wednesday, showers, 12. And Thursday, more showers, 13. On the bays, westerlies 15 to 20 knots, turning northwesterly tonight. Waves around.

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9: 8 degrees in Melbourne, possible showers at top today, 14 at 6 o'clock. Good morning. I'm David Armstrong. King Charles and Queen Camilla have arrived by TARDIS as the Commonwealth Games gets underway in Glasgow. Nina Kennedy and Tim Hodge lead the 255-strong Australian team out onto Glasgow's Hydro Arena. More than 3,000 athletes will compete over the next 10 days at the Sporting Spectacular, which was originally due to be held in Victoria. And Australian swimmers at these games could earn hundreds of thousands of dollars. A billionaire offering big winning bonuses. Here's Jefferson Shaw.
10: Mining billionaire Gina Rinehart is offering swimmers at the Glasgow Games thousands of dollars for each medal won. Those in individual events will be given $20,000 for each gold medal, $15,000 for silver and $10,000 for bronze, while athletes who break world records are being offered $30,000. Swimmers will hit the water on the first day of the competition with Lani Pallister, a favourite in the 400-metre freestyle. Jefferson Shaw reporting.
9: Jacinta Allen is set to push on with work from home, despite unemployment in Victoria now the highest in Australia. The gap between our state and the national average is the worst in 16 years. Business chiefs are warning the government's work from home policies are coming home to roost. Calls and messages to the Kids Helpline are up 26%. The organisation's warning it cannot meet demand from children in imminent danger, claiming kids as young as 8 are suicidal. More than 2,960 crisis interventions were recorded in the first half of the year. That equates to 16 calls every day, and more than a quarter of those calls are coming from Victoria. 10 people have been arrested during a crackdown on crime in the Ballarat area. Operation Talon targeted car thefts and high-risk driving. 11 stolen cars were recovered. A leading banker says physical banks won't exist within decades and cash is dead. Shane Elliott, former CEO at the ANZ, is talking with Neil Mitchell on his Mitchell Unlimited podcast.
11: I think the chance that the banks will probably still be around. I don't think the big four or the big five are going anywhere soon, but I think the way that you interact with them will be radically different. You know, I don't think we'll
12: see. In what way? I mean, branches. No branches?
11: There'll be no branches.
12: ATMs?
11: No. I don't think cash will be something, you know, you talk to your grandparents about and remember. It's like checks. Like checks. We all sort of, remember we had checks. I think cash will largely be gone.
9: A plan to ban more than 100 rock climbing routes at Mount Arapiles in the Grampians has been slammed as a bureaucratic schmozzle. Parks Victoria has released a draft management plan aimed at safeguarding cultural heritage sites. In finance, Wall Street's down 507, the dollar 69.64 US.
2: For what's happening around Melbourne and the peninsula, go to 3mp.com.au. You can even submit your own community event for free publicity.
9: Collingwood has claimed its sixth consecutive win in a second-half domination of the Crows in Adelaide last night. The Pies running out 34-point winners, coach Craig McRae.
13: When you come over to Adelaide and play a team that's, arguably the top four teams in the competition based on form, and, we've got some youth in our team getting good opportunities, and to put 108 points on the board is pretty significant. Yeah, it's probably beyond my expectations.
9: Melbourne's made five changes for tonight's clash against Geelong at the MCG, and an early win for some Aussies at the Commonwealth Games in the Lawn Bowls. Aaron Wilson winning his round one singles match, as did our women's pair up against Zambia. That's the latest news and sports.
2: 3MP Melbourne traffic.
14: Delays around a collision on the Monash Freeway affecting outbound at East Melbourne Station. A left-hand lane is closed and speeds have dropped to 40. There's works through Devon Meadows at Clyde Five Ways Road. It's closed at the South Gippsland Highway. Use the South Gippsland Highway and Berwick Cranbourne Road instead. And to the Western Freeway, building for Citybound from Leakes Road to Hopkins Road, and the same too along the Deer Park Bypass for Citybound approaching Robinson's Road. If you see anything on the roads, 1300 595 937. Think you might be missing out on money at tax time? 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I'm Tim, and that's the latest traffic on 3MP.
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2: 3MP weather.
9: Possible showers today with the top of 14 degrees. There'll be showers tomorrow, 15. Sunday, a shower or two, 16. Monday, partly cloudy, 17 degrees. On Tuesday, showers increasing, 17. Wednesday, showers, 12. And Thursday, more showers, 13. On the bays, westerlies, 15 to 20 knots, turning northwesterly tonight. Waves around a metre, and currently it's 8 degrees.
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0: Melbourne and the Peninsula's best music 3MP, Abba's I Do, as we do you a Friday.
1: Thank God it's
0: Friday. Welcome to the show. Dave Ferguson here, 6:09. Coming up before 6:30, I'll open the early doors on an Aussie actress nominated for Oscars, Emmys and Tonys, who's 47 today. That coming up before 6:30 here at 3MP. In some ways, you might say, I have a burn for you. Have a think about that. John Farnham on 3MP.

0: covered in the Peninsula's Best Music 3MP, Toto, Rosanna, that Melbourne suburb wedged between Viewbank, Eaglemont, McLeod, Heidelberg West, down Lower Plenty Road, Rosanna. 18 past six, sure I've got an extra spring in my step this morning.
1: So Collingwood have won in a hotly contested game by 34 points.
0: Highs up. An impressive win over the Crows in Adelaide last night to begin round 20 of AFL. Tonight, Melbourne, Geelong. Today, cloudy, high chance of showers, 14 the city, Peninsula Geelong, 13 degrees. Sunday, take it easy with the hits of the 60s. Gareth McRae, Sunday morning, 60s, 6 till 10 here on 3MP.

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2: Good morning, Melbourne. Happy Friday. Checking your traffic this morning. There's been a crash on the Ring Road Altona bound at Boundary Road with left-hand lanes closed and speeds at 40 kilometres. And reports of a crash in Bundoora on Plenty Road, southbound before the Ring Road. Western Freeway is building citybound from Leakes Road to Hopkins Road. And the Monash Freeway slowing citybound approaching Belgrave Hallam Road and then again from Wellington Road to Warragul Road. 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I'm Ashley and that's the latest traffic on 3MP.
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0: AMP Breakfast Friday, Joan Armour trading now to get the early doors open here before 6.30. I mentioned earlier I had a burn for you. Birthday today for an Australian star of stage and screen who's 47 today. He is starring in the movie Bridesmaids, Australia's Rose Byrne.
1: It's funny how people change, isn't it?
2: Yeah. I mean, I don't know, do people really change?
1: I think they do.
2: Yeah, but I mean, they still stay who they are, pretty much.
1: I think we change all the time.
2: I think we stay the same, but grow, I guess, a little bit.
1: I think if you're growing, then you're changing.
2: But I mean, we're changing from who we are, which we always stay as.
1: Not really. I don't think so.
2: I think so.
1: I don't.
0: Rose Byrne, 47 today, 6.33 MP News Sport, weather and traffic coming up, Bayside News as well. 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

0: hours and a top today, 14 at 6:30. Good morning. I'm David Armstrong. Team Australia's marched into Glasgow's Hydro Arena for the opening ceremony for the Commonwealth Games, the games that were supposed to be staged in Victoria. King Charles and Queen Camilla have arrived by TARDIS. Nina Kennedy and Tim Hodge leading out the 255-strong Australian team. Governor-General Sam Mostyn's there. She says it's time to put the politics aside.
1: Look, that's a deeply political question. That's a decision that was made by a Victorian government. We're here as a result of the decisions that were made. I know the investments came here and our athletes are going to shine on this stage. I'm here for the athletes.
0: Jacinta Allen set to scrap the landmark rate capping policy which protects households from runaway council tax increases. It's reportedly being driven by the Premier's urgent need to lock in support from MPs aligned with the Australian Services Union, a bloc considered critical to her political survival. The changes would include a major carve-out for wages. Real estate agents are reporting a rush of activity on the property market ahead of changes to super rules. From the 10th of August, buyers will no longer be able to use self-managed super funds to borrow money to purchase a residential property. Real estate advisor Tom Fanos says agents have told him people have been trying to get in before the option's off the table.
2: I asked a heap of other agents, and that is exactly what's been happening. There has been a rush of people because they know that once it's done, it's finished. So mainly in the cheaper end of the properties, by the way.
0: The AUKUS Defence Pact will get a multi-billion dollar boost as Labor's National Conference enters its second day. Here's Michael Packey.
3: The Albanese government is giving South Australia a bit of economic love as more than 2,000 Labor members are in town to debate the party's policy position on various issues ahead of the next election. The state's shipyards, which are responsible for helping build the AUKUS nuclear-powered submarines, will be given an extra $4.6 billion to enhance their facilities, taking the total federal investment in the Osborne yards to $8.5 billion. The funding boost comes despite fierce criticism of the AUKUS pact by some of Labor's rank and file and former MPs. Michael Packey, Adelaide.
0: A drink driver's been arrested after he was caught travelling at half speed on the wrong side of the Prince's Highway at Morwell. Other motorists raised the alarm this morning when they were forced to take evasive action. The 44-year-old driver was arrested a short time later in nearby Moe. Finance, Wall Street's down 507, our dollar 69.64 US.
4: Weekday mornings at 9, it's 9 songs that all share a common theme. 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
0: Collingwood booted 10 second-half goals to 4 to upset Adelaide last night by 34 points. Crows coach Matthew Nick says Pine star Nick Dacos rose to the occasion, finishing with a goal from a game-high 39 disposals, 7 clearances and 10 score involvements.
5: We tried a number of different plans or modes and none of them worked. At halftime, I think he had 3 score involvements. So if we came in with 6, we'd be in a reasonable position. This is for Nick Dacos. In the end, he had 10. Huge metres gained. Just when we're not connected as a team, it's pretty hard to stop a player like Nick.
0: Tonight, Melbourne hosts Geelong. St Kilda's confirmed Max King will play his first senior game since late 2024, naming him to face North Melbourne on Sunday. Scotty Scheffler's in a tie for second at 6 under, 1 shot back off the lead after the first round of the PGA Tour event in Blaine. Aussie Carl Phillips, 5 shots off the pace. And that's the latest news and sport.
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7: I'm Sarah Taylor. The rise in social media and ease of access to technology has culminated in a rise in cloned number plates, prompting Victoria Police to issue a warning to motorists not to publish their registration online. Frankston Police's targeted enforcement crew has since the end of March seized 32 pairs of cloned registration plates from homes in Baxter, Carrum Downs, Dandenong, Frankston, Frankston North, Lang Warren and Lynbrook. More volunteers are needed to help decorate 76 trees in Main Street in Mornington. Group The Four Seas are making the appeal, with more than 50 volunteers already signed up for the Christmas tree decorations. And the Western Port Basketball Association Big V players have put on a uniform designed by local

0: Local Bunurong artist Carla Lorch for Basketball Victoria's First Nations Round. The design reflects the story of the Somerville Recreation Centre, which is home to the Basketball Association, from the fire that destroyed the centre to its eventual rebuild by the Mornington Peninsula Shire. And that's the latest Bayside News on 3MP.
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3: Check in your traffic this Friday morning. We've got a crash on the Ring Road Altona bound at Boundary Road with left-hand lanes closed and speeds of 40 kilometres. The Western Freeway is building city bound from Leakes Road to Hopkins Road. The Princess Freeway slowing city bound at the Point Cook Bend, and the Deer Park Bypass building city bound approaching Robinson's Road. JB Hi-Fi's big brand sellout is on now with crazy deals. 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I'm Ashley, and that's the latest on traffic in 3MP.
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1: 3MP weather.
4: Possible showers today with a top of 14 degrees. There'll be showers tomorrow, 15. Sunday, a shower or two, 16. Monday, partly cloudy, 17 degrees. On Tuesday, showers increasing, 17. Wednesday, showers, 12. And Thursday, more showers, 13. On the bays, westerlies, 15 to 20 knots, turning northwesterly tonight. Waves around a metre, and currently it's 8 degrees.
1: 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Melbourne and the Peninsula's best start to the day.
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0: Melbourne and the Peninsula's Best Music 3 MP, Bob Seger, still the same, just the same as we do every weekday morning at this time. A little game.
1: Well, the games people play now.
0: A game called The Impossible Question. What could we open today here to have you think over? How do you make the number 7 even without using addition, subtraction, multiplication or division? How do you make the number 7 even without using addition, subtraction, multiplication or division? Take answers till 9 on 3MP's text line 0488059059. If I haven't met you on the text line yet, love to hear from you today, maybe today, eh? 20 to 7, 3MP.

Southern the Peninsula's best music 3MP, Beatles Ballad of John and Yoko. Today, cloudy with a high chance of showers in the southeast and between 14 for the city and Peninsula and Geelong's tops 13 degrees. Music notes. July 24, English singer Heinz was born in Germany. He passed away aged 57 in 2000. Didn't know this. Heinz was the bass player in the Tornadoes who had this hit. Telstar, celebrating the first British communications satellite. I didn't know Heinz played bass guitar on that. Heinz. Also, the birthday today for the late Christy Allen.

I've got to admit, I had such a thing for Christy. Christy, born in Essex, England, passed away sadly from cancer, age 54 in 2008.

Jennifer Lopez, the US singer, actor, born in the Bronx, turns 57 today. And they are the Music Notes today, July 24, 12 to 7, 3 MP.

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2: Checking your traffic, there's reports of a crash on the Ring Road Altona bound after Pasco Vale Road with delays back to the Hume Freeway, and also a crash on the Ring Road Altona bound with left-hand lanes closed and speeds at 40 kilometres. And there's debris on the Westgate Freeway, city bound before Power Street, with two left-hand lanes closed and speeds at 40 k's with delays back to Williamstown Road. 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And that's your traffic this morning on 3MP.
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0: Melbourne and the Peninsula's Best Music 3MP, Richard Clapton. Tomorrow, Neil Mitchell is back to chat to former big bank boss Shane Elliott and perhaps provide a little insight into how we can keep a better grip on our cash. Unlimited. Thanks to 3 Point Motors, Epping and Fairfield. Neil Mitchell tomorrow from 8. 3MP, 7 o'clock news, sport, weather and traffic next.
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15: 8 degrees in Melbourne. Possible showers at top today, 14. 7 o'clock. Good morning. I'm David Armstrong. The Commonwealth sport flag has been raised as the 2026 Commonwealth Games officially begin in Glasgow. The opening ceremonies featured the Loch Ness Monster, the TARDIS and sparkling unicorns as part of the celebration of Scottish culture. Nina Kennedy and Tim Hodge led out Australia's athletes at the Hydro Arena as they prepare to compete over the next 10 days. After Victoria scrapped plans to host the event, the President of Commonwealth Sport, Dr. Donald Ricare, praising Glasgow for taking up the challenge.
16: These, Your Majesties, are reimagined games that have been made possible by the extraordinary legacy of 2014 and by a city that once again welcomes us with warm hearts and open arms.
15: And audio thanks to Seven. Council ratepayers set to be slugged in a desperate bid to save Jacinta Allen's job. Dennis O'Kane explains.
17: Rate capping could be scrapped, giving councils open slather to hit householders. Senior government sources have told the Herald Sun the push is being driven by the Premier's urgent need to lock in support from those MPs aligned with the Australian Services Union. And that's a bloc considered critical to her survival in any leadership challenge. The union, which covers council workers, is dead against rate caps, claiming they hinder wage rises for them and also impact on services. Dennis O'Kane, Melbourne.
15: We're being warned to be prepared to face a double whammy of petrol price hikes and an almost certain interest rate hike. Price of unleaded at some stations has already surged to $2 a litre as the Iran-US war escalates. 43-year-old man's been charged after ramming several vehicles, one with a young boy inside. The drama unfolded last weekend in Malvern East, during which police were allegedly threatened with a chainsaw. 12-year-old boy escaped injury. 43-year-old man has fronted court. He has been bailed to reappear in September. One of the nation's top bankers says Australians aspire to own a home because it's good for your health and happiness. Shane Elliott, former CEO at the ANZ, has told Neil Mitchell on his Mitchell Unlimited podcast that doesn't augur well for young people.
18: The evidence is really strong that people who live in secure accommodation have better health outcomes, have better educational outcomes, yeah, etc. So there's a social community benefit of home ownership beyond just, oh, I've got equity in my house, yeah?
19: That makes it even worse because we're
18: that makes it worse.
19: The only of your generation that's going to be less healthy, less happy,
18: correct,
19: and less financial.
15: A Catholic school in Geelong replaces its Torres Strait Islander flag with a Hawke's flag every time the side wins, but the gesture by Iona College is now under fire. School principal Damien McHugh admits he's a Hawks fan, but a number of parents are far from amused, describing the flag swap as a bad look. In finance, Wall Street's down 506, the dollar 69.64 US.
20: More of Melbourne and the Peninsula's best music is on the way, straight after the latest weather on 3MP. But now, it's sport.
15: A second-half domination saw Collingwood upset the Crows in Adelaide by 34 points last night. Pies coach Craig McRae says his players performed beyond expectation.
21: We had 13 individual goal kickers. The forward line's been a bit all over the place in terms of personnel and changes, and a lot of players we'd like to have in there, but we don't. So we're trying to find a way, and we scored at 57% of the time we went inside 50. That suggests that we're running a pretty good system and structure, and players are playing their role to kick 108 points on a team that defends this ground better than anyone else in the competition.
15: Melbourne's made five changes for tonight's clash against Geelong at the MCG. And St Kilda forward Max King has not played senior footy in 2 years to face North Melbourne on Sunday, provided he gets through training today. That's the latest news and sport.
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22: Checking your traffic, there's reports of a crash on the Ring Road Altona bound after Pasco Vale Road, with delays back to the Hume Freeway, and also a crash on the Ring Road Altona bound with left-hand lanes closed and speeds at 40 kilometres. And there's debris on the Westgate Freeway, city bound before Power Street, with two left-hand lanes closed and speeds at 40 k's with delays back to Williamstown Road. 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And that's your traffic this morning on 3MP.
20: 3MP weather.
23: Possible showers today with a top of 14 degrees. There'll be showers tomorrow, 15. Sunday, a shower or two, 16. Monday, partly cloudy, 17 degrees. On Tuesday, showers increasing, 17. Wednesday, showers, 12. And Thursday, more showers, 13. On the bays, westerlies, 15 to 20 knots, turning northwesterly tonight. Waves around a metre, and currently it's 8 degrees.
20: 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Breakfast with Dave Ferguson.

0: 7 in the Peninsula's Best Music 3MP, Mike and the Mechanics. Miracle, was this date in 2011, this guy.
1: Good morning, I'm Cadell Evans.
0: Did his own miracle, winning the Tour de France.
2: Yeah, suck it all in, Cadell. You are a legend. And we thank you so much because I didn't think I'd see this day.
3: No.
2: I didn't think I'd see it.
3: Magnificent sight seeing an Aussie up there in the yellow jersey on the top spot. It's just an awesome.
4: I just want to say thank you to everyone who's had faith in me, my career, and my for everyone from my teammates, my friends, my colleagues, and also my competitors and everyone here for the 2011 Tour de France. I think it's just been a beautiful race, and I couldn't be happier than to be standing up right here in the middle here.
0: 15 years ago today, Cadell Evans won the peak of the cycling world's Tour de France. Well done, Cadell. 10 past 7, 3MP.

Melbourne and the Peninsula's best music, 3MP, 4 tops, 16 past 7. A couple from Queensland have won Powerball, couldn't help themselves when they were rung about their happy news. Dropped expletives all over the place. That's what you do when you win $40 million, I guess. Will retire immediately, pay off their mortgage and set up their kids and family for life. Good on them. Cloudy today, high chance of showers in the southeast, 14 the city, Peninsula Geelong 13, showers 15 tomorrow, Sunday, a shower or two 16. Last day today to enter to win tickets to the Blues Guitar Roadshow that's coming to Frankston Arts Centre live Wednesday, August 5. Enter now, 3mp.com.au. 17 past 7, 3mp.

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2: Checking your traffic this morning, the Western Freeway is building city-bound from Leakes Road to Hopkins Road, the Deer Park Bypass building city-bound approaching Robinson Road, and the Prince's Freeway slowing city-bound at the Point Cook Bend. There's been a multi-car crash on the Ring Road Altona bound after Pasco Vale Road with two right-hand lanes closed and speeds at 40Ks and delays there back to the Hume Freeway, and also a crash again on the Ring Road Greensboro bound after Ballarat Road with two right-hand lanes closed and speeds at 40Ks. There's more ways to go electric with Toyota. 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Oh, what a feeling, Toyota. And that's Ashley with the latest traffic on 3MP.
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0: Melbourne and the Peninsula's best music 3MP, Glenn Shorrock. July 24 is Cousins Day. I didn't know that. A day to promote closer ties between cousins. Shout out to one of mine. Gary has been on an incredible road trip around the country. For 5 weeks, they've been travelling to places like Kununurra, Darwin, Katherine. Fun. Give your cousins a little shout out. Maybe give them a call today. Cousins Day. 3MP 7:30 News, Sport, Weather and Traffic next.
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0: 8 degrees in Melbourne, possible showers at top today, 14 at 7:30. Good morning. I'm David Armstrong. King Charles has officially declared the 2026 Commonwealth Games open.
12: As we share our love of sport and our planet, let us build a harmonious and durable future for our families and each other. It is now my great pleasure to declare the 23rd Commonwealth Games open.
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0: Munster. As part of a celebration of Scottish culture, more than 3,000 athletes from 74 nations and territories will compete for 215 gold medals across 10 ports over the next 10 days. Now to other news. And detectives are investigating an aggravated burglary and a sexual assault at Hoppers Crossing. A man armed with a knife forced entry to a house early yesterday where he threatened a woman before sexually assaulting her. He fled the property before the victim called police. Jacinta Allen set to push on with work from home. Despite unemployment in Victoria, now the highest in Australia, the gap between our state and the national average is the worst in 16 years. Tim Piper, the Australian Industry Group, says many employers believe this government is anti-business.
1: We're a resilient lot in Victoria. We're very optimistic employers, but just at the moment, we don't feel that we're getting the support that we need. We don't feel we've got the government's got our back in terms of the legislation, in terms of the cost of doing business.
0: Calls and messages to the Kids Helpline are up 26%. The organisation's warning it cannot meet demand from children in imminent danger, claiming kids as young as 8 are suicidal. More than 2,960 interventions were recorded in the first half of this year. That's 16 calls every day, and more than a quarter of them are coming from Victoria. A Queensland business owner claims she never set out to exclude people as she faces a fight over single-sex spaces. A transgender woman is suing for damages after being refused membership of the female-only pole dancing studio. Its owner, Nomez Whitney, says she had no idea that she had to apply for a special exemption to operate a female-only space. And even then, there's no guarantee.
2: There is a process that you can go through to try and become one of those, female-only spaces or males-only spaces that do have exemptions. But the rules around getting those exemptions just make it almost complete waste of time.
0: An Aussie swimwear brand's trademark battle with M&M is not over yet. Earlier this month, Swim Shady Beach Umbrellas won its case against the rapper whose alter ego is Slim Shady. M&M was ordered to pay damages and court costs, but now he's appealing the case in a US court. In finance, Wall Street's down 506, our dollar 69.64 US.
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0: Nick Dacos starred in Collingwood's 34-point win over Adelaide last night, finishing with a goal from a game-high 39 disposals, 7 clearances and 10 score involvements. The Pies claiming their 6th consecutive win in a second-half domination. Crows coach Matthew Nix.
4: Things start going wrong everywhere when you lose that momentum and you give your opposition a sniff, or more than a sniff. We just couldn't rein it back in the second half. Couldn't find any of our game, even some of our execution off the back of a lack of contest. And the numbers were astronomical in the second half against us.
0: Tonight, Melbourne aiming to continue its flawless record at the MCG this season when they host Geelong. An early win for the Aussies at the Commonwealth Games in Lawn Bowls. Aaron Wilson winning his round one singles. Our women's pair also won against Zambia. And that's the latest news and sports.
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6: I'm Sarah Taylor. The Mornington View Club has celebrated 32 years raising money for locally disadvantaged students through the Smith Family's Learning for Life program. 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Group The Four Cs are making the appeal, with more than 50 volunteers already signed up for the Christmas tree decorations. And a forum covering death, dying and end-of-life planning is to be held in Mornington next month. The Mornington Peninsula Shire event on Thursday, August 6, will be held at the Peninsula Community Theatre and is part of a national push to challenge the discomfort around discussing death and encourage more people to plan ahead. That's the latest Bayside News on 3MP.
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7: There's been a crash on the Ring Road Altona bound after Pasco Vale Road with two right-hand lanes closed, speeds at kilometres of 40Ks and delays back to the Hume Freeway. Also a crash, Greensboro bound after Ballarat Road, two right-hand lanes closed and speeds at 40.

0: kilometres with delays back to Boundary Road. If a new Volkswagen's been sitting on your wish list for a while, now might be your time. 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And that's your latest traffic on 3MP.
1: 3MP weather.
2: Possible showers today with a top of 14 degrees. There'll be showers tomorrow, 15. Sunday, a shower or two, 16. Monday, partly cloudy, 17 degrees. On Tuesday, showers increasing, 17. Wednesday, showers, 12. And Thursday, more showers, 13. On the bays, westerlies, 15 to 20 knots, turning northwesterly tonight. Waves around a metre, and currently it's 8 degrees.
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often in the peninsula's best music free MP, the Hughes Corporation. If the boat's rocking, it may not be just the swell alone. Friday, good morning. It's 21 to 8. Dave Ferguson here. One of the new terms is to chill, isn't it? To be chill is super cool right now. Chill. But if you'd rather chill with a book rather than hitting the gym, science might be there to back you up. A new study has found that people who seem lazy outwardly may actually be more intelligent. The thinking is the smarter individuals may gravitate towards more mentally stimulating activities like reading, thinking, or problem solving than getting physical. Naturally, the researchers weren't saying we should cancel our gym memberships immediately, but next time I zone out, at least I've got an excuse. 20 to 8, 3 MP. What?

0: AMP Breakfast Friday, the little heroes. Neil Danaher was such a hero to so many of us. His phrase, play on. His encouragement for us to continue to search for a cure for MND. I have Neil Danaher's niece, Nicole, with me on 3MP Breakfast this morning. G'day, Nicole.
1: Hi, Ferg. Thanks for having you.
0: I will get on with a fundraiser, details about a fundraiser you've organised at Sorrento Ports RSL in a moment. But first, can I just begin by passing on my personal condolences to you after Neil's recent passing?
1: Oh, thanks, Ferg. Yeah, it was a bit sad, but Yeah, we've just all got to play on. We've just got to continue his legacy.
0: My wife, Mrs. Ferg, I call her, has a copy of the book, The Power of Choice, Lessons for People Who Want to Take Control of Their Life. She says, I need it. So I'm gonna get stuck into that. She's already read a bit of it. She reckons it's fantastic. So
1: He was one with lots of good phrases and wise words that, we have to use those to spare ourselves on a little bit. He's always very full of wisdom.
0: The fight against MND continues. What are you doing? What have you got planned?
1: So we're essentially having just a little party. So
0: not just a little party. I think it's a little dance party.
1: So I just wanted to have something that got the community together, some music, just a really fun night to, just raise some money for this cause and try and sort of hopefully lead to finding a cure one day.
0: Okay, so it's Saturday, August 1 at Sorrento Ports RSL. How do we get our hands on tickets?
1: So the tickets are through Tribe Booking. I'm sure you could type in play on party.
0: Or could you even book through Sorrento Ports RSL itself?
1: I'm sure you could, yes. I'm sure you could book through them too. They'll probably have the links there.
0: All right, well, all the best of luck with your dance party.
1: It's going to be a really fun night. get the community together, lots of music. Daggy dancing. The Danahers love a daggy dance. So Neil definitely loved his music. He loved his Mr. Brightside. So we'll all get up for a dance to that.
0: All right. Saturday, August 1. Sorrento Ports RSL. Thanks for your time on 3MP Breakfast this morning, Nicole. You've been a pleasure.
1: Great. Thanks, Ferg.
0: Quarter to 8. 3MP. Yeah.

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2: Four of the five citybound lanes are closed on the Monash Freeway between Heatherton and Stud Roads due to emergency road repairs. One lane is open with speeds set at 40Ks for the safety of our incident response service attending. Please merge safely as crews work to reopen. And there's been a multi-crash on the Ring Road after Pasco Vale Road with two right-hand lanes closed for speeds at 40 kilometres an hour, and also a crash on the Ring Road Greensboro bound after Ballarat Road, two right-hand lanes closed and speeds at 40. 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And that's your latest traffic on 3MP.

0: This Friday, UB40 and Chrissy Hynde. Let's back it up, back it up to the impossible question from earlier. How do you make the number 7 even without using addition, subtraction, multiplication or division? Is the question this morning. Text in 0488 059 059. Answer in an hour. The 8 o'clock 3MP News, sport, weather and traffic next.
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7: 8 degrees in Melbourne, possible showers atop today, 14. It's 8 o'clock. Good morning. I'm David Armstrong. The Commonwealth Games opening ceremony in Glasgow is wrapped up in front of a crowd of 13,000 people. King Charles spoke of unity and hope as he declared the 23rd Games officially open.
8: As we gather, we celebrate the dedication and talent of every athlete and team. Your perseverance inspires us, and we eagerly anticipate your achievements in the coming days.
7: More than 3,000 athletes from 74 nations and territories will compete across 10 sports over 10 days. Victoria is paying Glasgow about $200 million dollars to host after we pulled out. A new Qantas plane will soon land in Melbourne before it gets ready to start flying passengers direct from Australia's east coast to London. Nine's Izza Stashkovsky reports.
9: The Qantas Airbus A350-1000 ULR will land right here at Melbourne Airport. This is a world-first aircraft. It is very impressive indeed. On board, there are, of course, pilots and engineers and a bunch of testing equipment to see how just far it can go. It has a 20,000-litre fuel tank that can hopefully take it up to 22 hours. On board, there will be 238 seats, including 6 very swanky first class seats, and even a wellness zone where you can go and have a bit of a stretch. An incredible amount of people are right now watching this flight, almost 11,000, the number one most watched flight at the moment.
7: Exporters are facing another financial blow after the Trump administration increased tariffs on Australian goods up to 12.5%. Washington has imposed the measure on dozens of trading partners, claiming Australia has failed to take strong enough action to eliminate forced labour from the global supply chain. The Deputy Prime Minister is ruling out the possibility of taxing gas exports as Labour delegates enter the second day of the party's national conference. Backbencher Ed Husick broke ranks with the government to lead a push to introduce a new tax for the gas sector. Richard Miles says there are no plans to do this.
10: Our focus is on establishing a gas reservation and we are very mindful of the need for us to be reliable partners with our international counterparts.
7: Gambling reform set to be on the conference agenda today made a member push for a harsher crackdown. Well, a plan to ban more than 100 rock climbing routes at Mount Arapiles in the Grampians has been slammed as a bureaucratic schmozzle. Parks Victoria has released a draft management plan aimed at safeguarding cultural heritage sites. In finance, Wall Street's down 506, our dollar 69.64 US.
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7: Collingwood booted 10 second-half goals to 4 to beat the Crows by 34 points last night and claim its biggest scalp of the season. Pies coach Craig McRae surprised the Adelaide Oval crowd, booed Isaac Quaino.
11: It's a fascinating narrative around why they would boo him. My understanding was a victim of a homophobic slur, and he's getting booed for that. It's a fascinating world we live in. We're wrapped in Isaac's game tonight, 150 games. Geez, he must have the ball a lot early because he got booed a lot. Now we'll get our arms around him and show how much we love him.
7: Tonight, Melbourne takes on Geelong at the G. Australia's swimmers have been offered rich performance bonuses at the Commonwealth Games. Mining magnate Gina Rinehart will pay up to $20,000 bonuses for gold medals. That's the latest news and sport.
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13: There's road damage on the Monash Freeway city bound between Heatherton Road and Stud Road with four lanes closed and traffic at 40 kilometres an hour and delays back to the Princes Highway, and a multi-crash on the Ring Road Altona bound after Pasco Vale Road with two right-hand lanes closed, speeds at 40 k's and delays back to the Hume Freeway. 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And that's the latest traffic on 3MP.
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0: 3MP weather.
7: Possible showers today with a top of 14 degrees. There'll be showers tomorrow, 15. Sunday, a shower or two, 16. Monday, partly cloudy, 17 degrees. On Tuesday, showers increasing, 17. Wednesday, showers, 12. And Thursday, more showers, 13. On the bays, westerlies, 15 to 20 knots, turning northwesterly tonight. Waves around a metre, and currently it's 8 degrees.
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0: 3MP.

Melbourne and the Peninsula's best music 3MP, Fire and Rain. James Taylor, 8:09. Welcome to Friday's show. Dave Ferguson here. A new world record has been set in the States. Get this, a guy has balanced 195 rolls of toilet paper on his head. He had already set a 101 rolls record in the past. David Rush of Idaho said he was nervous before the attempt. The slightest wobble would cause the entire towering stack to collapse on him. But at his second attempt success, he balanced 195 rolls of toilet paper on his head for the required 30 seconds to set the new world record, something that wouldn't have been possible back in the days of COVID when we were all scrambling around for supplies of toilet paper. Do you remember? After he set the new world record, David was said to have been feeling flushed. I feel like I have to go, but I'll just keep hanging on. 3MP.

0: AMP Breakfast, John Farnham, Human Nature, 16 past 8. Ah, the Pies won, but I'm not going to crow about it.
1: So Collingwood have won in a hotly contested game by 34 points.
0: Audio courtesy of the AFL. Round 20 continues tonight. Melbourne Geelong at the G. Cloudy, high chance of showers in the southeast. 14 today for the city. Peninsula Geelong 13. Showers 15 tomorrow. A shower or two Sunday with a top of 16. From 9, we wrap up this week of the 9 at 9s, or is it the 9s at 9? 9 songs with a theme linking them together. Can you pick what the link is today? The songs begin immediately after 9 this morning.

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2: It's looking pretty busy on the roads this morning with road damage on the Monash Freeway city bound between Heatherton Road and Stud Road. There's four lanes closed there with speeds at 40 kilometres and delays back to the Princes Freeway. There's also the multi-car crash on the Ring Road, Altona bound, after Pasco Vale Road with two right-hand lanes closed and speeds at 40 k's with delays there going back to the Hume Freeway. And reports of a crash on the Princes Freeway city bound after Snides Road. Late week specials are on at your local IGA till this Sunday. 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And I'm Ashley, that's the latest traffic on 3MP.
0: Melbourne and the Peninsula's best start to the day. 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

0: 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Coming up to 8.30 now, we'll grab you more 3MP news, sport, weather and traffic out next, together with the local Peninsula focus of 3MP Bayside News with Sarah.
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13: 8 degrees in Melbourne, possible showers and a top of 14 degrees. It's 8:30. Good morning. I'm David Armstrong. King Charles has officially opened the 2026 Commonwealth Games. Australia's swimmers preparing to hit the pool deck tonight. Four-time Olympian Kate Campbell telling Today Sam Short is the one to watch.
14: He's breaking records by someone who you may have heard of, Ian Thorpe. He recently smashed his 800-metre freestyle Australian record, so watch out for him. He is my absolute pick out of a lot of superstars.
13: A corruption-busting agency set to be established within Victoria Police targeting the Big Build. The Premier set to take her plans for an organised crime agency to Cabinet on Monday. The Age reporting it will be charged with investigating major building sites. Qantas's Project Sunrise plane is due in Melbourne soon after making a direct 20-hour-plus flight from the factory in France. The specially adapted Airbus A350 has performed a marathon flight test designed to push its range capability. It's fitted with an additional 20,000-litre fuel tank, extending its range of the plane beyond 18,000 kilometres.

0: Australia to London and New York direct. Global supply chain experts are warning petrol prices will rise, but there's no need to panic about supply in the wake of an escalation in the Middle East war. The price of Brent crude climbed above $100 a barrel for the first time in months after Houthi rebels hit Saudi oil tankers. ANU's David Leaney says reserve levels are higher. The supply chain is more resilient.
1: Don't need to worry about availability, and that's a really important and positive message. There is going to be an increase in price because this increases problems with the smoothness of the operation of supply chains. It increases insurance costs, increases transport costs.
0: A car thief who fled from police, one of 10 people arrested during a major operation in Ballarat. Four young men have been charged. Operation Talon was targeting car thefts and high-risk driving. Police recovered 11 stolen cars last week. In finance, our dollar's trading at 69.64 US.
2: More of Melbourne and the Peninsula's best music is on the way, straight after the latest weather on 3MP. But now, it's sport.
0: Collingwood claimed its sixth consecutive win in a second-half domination of the Crows in Adelaide last night, running out 34-point winners. Tonight, Melbourne hosts Geelong. St Kilda star Max King has been named to play his first game in 2 years this weekend. And Australia's richest person, Gina Rinehart, pledging to give any Australian swimmer at the Commonwealth Games who wins a gold medal $20,000. That's the latest news and sport.
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4: I'm Sarah Taylor. The rise in social media and ease of access to technology has culminated in a rise of cloned number plates, prompting Victoria Police to issue a warning to motorists not to publish their registration online. Frankston Police's targeted enforcement crew has since the end of March seized 32 pairs of cloned registration plates from homes in Baxter, Carrum Downs, Dandenong, Frankston, Frankston North, Langwarrin and Lynbrook. The Mornington View Club has celebrated 32 years raising money for locally disadvantaged students through the Smith Family's Learning for Life program. The club now sponsors 10 students, covering costs including school uniforms, excursions and laptops. And the Western Port Basketball Association Big V players have put on a uniform designed by local Bunurong artist Carla Lorch for Basketball Victoria's First Nations round. The design reflects the story of the Somerville Recreation Centre, which is home to the Basketball Association, from the fire that destroyed the centre to its eventual rebuild by the Mornington Peninsula Shire. And that's the latest Bayside News on 3MP.
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5: Checking your traffic for this Friday morning, and there are delays on the Ring Road Altona bound after Pasco Vale Road after a multi-car pile-up. Delays stretching back to the Hume Freeway there. And also a crash on the Ring Road Greensboro bound after Ballarat Road with two right-hand lanes closed and speeds at 40 km/h. There's been road damage on the Monash Freeway, city bound between Heatherton Road and Stud Road with four lanes closed and emergency crews on site repairing. Speeds at 40 km/h. Please drive slowly through that area. Looking at the freeways, Princess Freeway is slowing city bound at Point Cook Bend. 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Hurry, sale ends Monday, only at Freedom. And I'm Ashley. That's the latest traffic on 3MP.
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2: 3MP weather.
0: Possible showers today with a top of 14 degrees. There'll be showers tomorrow, 15. Sunday, a shower or two, 16. Monday, partly cloudy, 17 degrees. On Tuesday, showers increasing, 17. Wednesday, showers, 12. And Thursday, more showers, 13. On the bays, westerlies, 15 to 20 knots, turning northwesterly tonight. Waves around a metre, and currently it's 8 degrees.
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Melbourne and the Peninsula's best music, 3MP, the Doobies. 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

0: Melbourne and the Peninsula's best music, 3MP, The Beatles. 18 to 9 tomorrow morning from 8 at this time. It's Neil Mitchell. Neil joins me now. Morning, Neil.
1: Morning, Dave.
0: Saturday from 8, another Neil Mitchell Unlimited. Before we get into this week's program matter, we've had the Darren Hinch state funeral during the week. I worked with you closely at 3AW back in the day. In fact, I was your panel operator for a period there. I always got the sense, Neil, that there was a little bit of friction between a couple of the heavyweights of Melbourne radio, you and Darren Hinch. Would that be fair?
1: There was a lot of friction at times. In fact, I recorded a podcast with him about 18 months ago and brought up all those issues of friction, and we debated them again. He still didn't think he was wrong, of course, and I'm sure I wasn't wrong. So. But look, there were always battles of some sort. I remember saying to him once, "You're a celebrity journalist, I'm just a journalist." And we had some sort of basic differences for that reason. But look, there was no nastiness or bitterness about it. I've been in contact with him a lot in the months before he died.
0: Let's turn our attention to your Unlimited program for this week. It's to do with money, and for many of us, or as the song goes, money's never been more difficult to come by.
1: The old panel operator still going.
0: Yeah, the panel operator coming out in me. You sit down with a big bank boss, Shane Elliott.
1: Yes, Shane Elliott, former head of the ANZ. He stepped down about a year ago. Incidentally, on the way out, he gave up $10 million in bonuses. How's that? The money he didn't take with him. Ooh. But, yeah, we talked a lot about the future of banks. He says, and I'd be interested to know how much cash you got in your pocket, because he says in the future there'll be no ATMs, no cash, no bank branches. You'll do everything online, which is terrific if you trust it.
0: I'll ask you this, Neil. I tell you, when that Telstra outage happened recently, I went out and made sure I put a little bit of cash back in my wallet just for those sorts of eventualities.
1: Well, it's interesting. Cash is coming back. A lot of people, traders tell me, are more keen to use cash and avoid the levy on credit cards, which is usually about 1.2%, 1.5%. on whatever you pay. But cash is coming back, but he reckons it's going. It's doomed, it'll go.
0: Interesting. In Unlimited, again tomorrow, you and your son Cam sit down and discuss some intergenerational matter in the father and son segment.
1: Yes, that's right. I want to tell him that millennials are all vain, and he wants to issue a boomer challenge to me, a challenge he reckons I will not be capable of meeting.
0: Ooh.
1: And it's not physical, it's technology.
0: Okay, well, that's for the full Unlimited experience. 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
0: At 8:45, cloudy, high chance of showers today, 14 the city, Peninsula Geelong 13, 3MP.

0: Melbourne traffic.
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2: Checking your traffic for this Friday morning, and there are delays on the Ring Road Altona bound after Pasco Vale Road after a multi-car pile-up. Delays stretching back to the Hume Freeway there. And also a crash on the Ring Road Greensboro bound after Ballarat Road with two right-hand lanes closed and speeds at 40 k's. There's been road damage on the Monash Freeway, city bound between Heatherton Road and Stud Road, with four lanes closed and emergency crews on site repairing. Speeds at 40 k's. Please drive slowly through that area. Looking at the freeways, Princess Freeway is slowing city bound at Point Cook Bend. 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Hurry, sale ends Monday, only at Freedom. And I'm Ashley. That's the latest traffic on 3MP.
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0: 3MP Breakfast Friday. There's player. Were you a player with our impossible question for this morning? How do you make the number seven even without using addition, subtraction, multiplication or division? How? You drop the S. That's how. And seven becomes even. Ta-da! Even the nights are even. From seven by dropping the S. Thanks for the texts. The impossible question will be back Monday. 3MP's 9 o'clock news, sport, weather and traffic coming up next. Then we dive into the nine.
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12: 9 degrees in Melbourne. Possible showers at top today, 14. 9 o'clock, good morning. I'm David Armstrong. Council ratepayers are said to be slugged in a desperate bid to save Jacinta Allen's job. Dennis O'Kane explains.
14: Rate capping could be scrapped, giving councils open slather to hit householders. Senior government sources have told the Herald Sun the push is being driven by the Premier's urgent need to lock in support from those MPs aligned with the Australian Services Union. And that's a bloc considered critical to her survival in any leadership challenge. The union, which covers council workers, is dead against rate caps, claiming they hinder wage rises for them and also impact on services. Dennis O'Kane, Melbourne.
12: Federal government says the latest tariff decision from the United States makes no sense. The US Trade Office has announced the levy on our goods will rise from 10% to 12.5%. Deputy Prime Minister Richard Marles says it's disappointing.
15: And to be clear, grounding this on the basis of forced labour, I mean, forced labour is definitely something which needs to be combated around the world, so we support that objective, but we have laws which are amongst the strongest in the world, and we've been making that point to the Trump administration.
12: Qantas's Project Sunrise planes due in Melbourne soon after making a direct 20-hour-plus flight from France. The specially adapted Airbus A350 is fitted with an additional 20,000-litre fuel tank. It extends the range of the plane beyond 18,000 kilometres. Qantas's chief technical pilot, Alex Passerini, says it's designed to fly non-stop for up to 22 hours. It will connect Australia to London and New York direct.
16: Like a lot of people following the aeroplane, it's been the most tracked in the world for a period of time, I think 36,000. When it took off, something like 12,000 or 13,000 now, so it's great, the number of people and the interest shown.
12: Business groups are blaming Victoria's worsening jobless rate on the Allen government's anti-business policies, including the right to work from home. The state has recorded the worst unemployment rate in the nation. Australian Industry Group's Tim Piper says many employers believe the government's anti-business, especially when it comes to employing young people.
17: We want young people to be coming into the office all the time, to be working in the office and learning from others who are in the office. The work from home legislation at the moment potentially can give them 4 days working from home every week.
12: A woman's been sexually assaulted in her own home after a man broke into her Hoppers Crossing property in broad daylight yesterday. The victim threatened with a knife before she was attacked. The offender then fled the scene. Police urging anyone with information to come forward. In finance, our dollar is trading at 69.64 US.
18: For what's happening around Melbourne and the peninsula, go to 3mp.com.au. 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
12: Australia's swimmers have been offered rich performance bonuses at the Commonwealth Games. Mining magnate Gina Rinehart will pay up to $20,000 bonuses for gold medals, $30,000 for a new world record. Four-time Olympian Kate Campbell says any financial incentive is a good thing.
19: In a four-year preparation, they'll do about 2 million minutes of work for a race that can last anywhere between 24 seconds to 15 minutes. And so someone needs to pay them for all those 2 million minutes of hard work.
12: Collingwood claimed its sixth consecutive win with a 34-point victory over the Crows in Adelaide last night. Tonight, Melbourne hosting Geelong. If St Kilda forward Max King gets through training today, he will play against North Melbourne on Sunday. It will be his first senior game in 2 years. That's the latest news and sports.
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21: And pretty busy on the roads this morning with build up on the way to the city on the Princess Freeway from Duncan's Road and Point Cook Bend, and heavy delays on the Monash from Springvale Road to Warragul Road due to those emergency works with two lanes closed and speeds at 40. And traffic is still backed up on the Ring Road, Altona bound, after that earlier multi-car crash with delays still back to the Hume Freeway as we get closer to 9 o'clock. If you see anything on the roads, call 1300 595 937. And Freedom's Mattress Sale is on now. 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Hurry, sale ends Monday, only at Freedom. And that's Ashley with the latest traffic on 3MP.
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18: 3MP weather.
0: Possible showers today with a top of 14 degrees. There'll be showers tomorrow, 15. On Sunday, a shower or two, 16. Monday, partly cloudy, 17. Tuesday, those showers increasing, 17 degrees. On Wednesday, there'll be showers, 12. And on Thursday, more showers, a top of 13. On the bays, westerlies, 15, 20 knots. Turning northwesterly tonight, waves around a metre, and currently it's 9 degrees.
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2: Yes, it's time to pick up that virtual magnifying glass to closely inspect these next 9 songs in a row for clues. What can connect them all? Today it's an all-encompassing kind of 9 at 9 theme. The one thing that unites these songs, what could it be? Let's start with this, the Honey Drippers, 3MP.

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And our current course takes us into Billy Joel territory. 3MP.

AMP's 9 at 9, cruising through the final two this morning of our 9. We'll announce the theme today after one from the Beach Boys coming up next, and this one from Christopher Cross right now. 3 AMP.

0: Melbourne and the Peninsula's best music 3MP, the Beach Boys surfing. There was sailing, there was a beach in there, some rivers, seas and a dock as well. Comprising today's 9 at 9, the overarching theme to today's 9 was water-related songs. A water-related 9 at 9. 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The thing that's not very fluid is the top couple of steps on 3MP's 9 at 9 podium, filled today by Jeff of Corrinthap, Cheryl of Noble Park, and Sherlock of Carrum Downs. The first three place getters in the 9 at 9 on the text line. Shout-outs to Kathy of Upway and to Peter of Geelong, first time. We've heard from you on the text line. Peter, nice to hear from you. The 9 at 9 is back Monday. Cloudy, a high chance of showers today in the southeast. 14, the city. Peninsula Geelong, 13. Showers and 15 tomorrow. And on Sunday, Cheryl 2 with a top of 16 degrees. And Elton John's coming up next.
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7: G'day there, the Mornington Peninsula Freeway in fairly good shape in both directions post-peak. No hold-ups for the Frankston Freeway or the Nepean Highway. A hint of patchiness for the Monash City bound around Springbar Road. Clear thereafter, a crash to the Westgate Bridge outbound, two lanes closed, speeds out 40 and city bound slowing for an ill-advised look. Not too bad though into the tunnel. If you see anything on the roads, 1300 595 937. 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Doors Plus, no fuss. I'm Andy, and that's the latest traffic on 3MP.

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0: 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We close our eyes, there's Go West. 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Have a listen to this blues guitar. That right there, that is the handiwork of Anna Popovich, who'll lead the Blues Guitar Roadshow that's coming to Frankston Arts Centre Wednesday, August 5th. 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
9: 11 degrees in Melbourne, possible showers atop today, 14. 10 o'clock, good morning. David Armstrong. Premier Jacinta Allen is reportedly preparing to water down rules that would prevent councils from hiking their rates. The Herald Sun's reporting, it's a bold move to win over support from MPs aligned with the Australian Services Union. Higher rates enable higher pay for workers. Geelong Mayor Stretch Contell telling Tom Elliott easing the cap would without doubt result in higher costs for ratepayers.
10: Look, I've seen what's happened in New South Wales, where we've seen rate increases in the vicinity of 40%.
11: Yes, that's right.
10: Cases.
11: Yeah.
10: And that's what I'm concerned about with the case of rate capping here in Victoria. It could only go one way.
9: A woman's been sexually assaulted in her own home after a man broke into her Hoppers Crossing property in broad daylight. The victim threatened with a knife before she was attacked. The offender then fled the scene, police urging anyone with information to come forward. Qantas's Project Sunrise plane is on track to make an historic landing in Melbourne next hour. The specially adapted Airbus A350 is completing a historic 17,000-kilometre journey from France. It's designed to fly non-stop for up to 22 hours, connecting Australia direct to London and New York. Qantas chief technical pilot Alex Passerini says they've made it more comfortable on board.
11: The aeroplane is one of the lowest density seating configurations of anyone in the world, so extra seat pitch. We've got a wellness area for stretching and the cabin altitude. We can pressurise the cabin to 6,000 feet, a bit more oxygen, humidity, better filtration of the air system, so the cabin environment is better, special lighting.
9: The country's medical watchdogs issued product warnings that weight loss drugs like Ozempic could cause blindness. The risk comes when GLP-1 and diabetes medications cause a rare eye condition that makes blood flow difficult to the optic nerve. President of the Australian Medical Association, Dr. Danielle McMullen, says to be very careful.
12: But it's important to know that this condition is also in a higher risk for people who have diabetes or who have high cholesterol, and those are other conditions that often go along with people taking these medicines.
9: Well, today's show host, Sarah...